0: ships, it adds even more pressure on yet another choke point for the global energy market, not to mention, of course, the damage that Saudi Arabia has suffered to their crucial east-to-west pipeline, which took oil out of the country, bypassing the Strait of Hormuz. We're hearing that could take 5 weeks to get back online. So from a supply point of view, there is a concern from the White House that there will be a knock-on effect when it comes to the global energy market.
1: The nation's spy agency has disrupted four major terrorism plots since the Bondi terror attack in December. The Australian newspaper reports the alleged schemes were thwarted by ASIO in the first 6 months of the year. The opposition urging the government to be more transparent when attacks are foiled. The federal government is facing growing calls to step up its efforts against food waste. Ian Usually Harrison reports.
2: A new report reveals Australia is binning more than 29 million meals every single day. Experts warn the nation is now on track to miss its goal of halving food waste by 2030. OzHarvest is calling for household waste programs and tax offsets for farmers to help fix the problem. Lee Harrison, Air News.
1: The latest Domain data highlights a significant divide between buyer budgets and seller expectations across Brisbane. Inner city house buyers are searching for homes with budgets averaging $350,000 below the listing price. Chief residential economist Dr. Nicola Powell says houses currently exhibit the largest mismatch between what buyers can spend and what sellers expect to receive.
3: The area leading that is inner Brisbane. That mismatch is $1.2 million. The next one is Brisbane Inner North. That sits at $700,000. What this shows is that there are many locations where buyer budgets are well below what those current listing prices are.
1: The Australian dollar is buying 70.8 US cents. This is Air National News. Firstly to AFL, and Brisbane Lions coach Chris Fagan has praised the re-signing of young gun Logan Morris. The 21-year-old extending his contract, keeping him with the Lions until the end of 2029. Fagan says Morris is a big boost for the club moving forward.
4: I think it's really important. He's going to be here for, he's still got another year to go on his current contract and then two more, so that's three more for Logues. You know, he's a potential leader of our club. He's a very exciting forward. It's good that his future's stitched up and he can just concentrate on playing footy now.
1: This year's AFL Grand Final could end up being the swan song for a retiring Fremantle favourite. Air News' Sarah Patterson has the details.
5: Sam Switkowski is vowing to leave everything on the field as he looks to extend his career by one more week and hopes for a fairy tale grand final finish. Last month, Switkowski confirmed that 2026 would be his final AFL season, with he and his wife expecting their first child and preparing to head home to Victoria. As Frio prepares to take on Sydney tomorrow night for a spot in the decider, Switkowski has told AFL.com.au he is stoked to be able to give the finals a crack and he'll be giving it everything he's got. Sarah Patterson, S-Sport.
1: The Warriors aren't letting their loss to the Dolphins derail their push for a first NRL premiership. They'll now face the Knights in an elimination final on Sunday afternoon in front of a sold-out Eden Park. Australian Independent Radio News.
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7: Currently, the temperature on the Fraser Coast is about 20 degrees. The wind's from the south-southeast at 24 kilometres per hour, gusting up to 39 kilometres per hour. There is still a strong wind warning in place. Humidity is at 60% and we're looking at a partly cloudy day, slight chance of a shower, winds south to southeasterly, 25 to 35 kilometres per hour. Looking at a maximum of 23 today, an overnight low of 14 degrees tonight with a partly cloudy day tomorrow of around 24 degrees. If you're heading out on the water, the winds will be southeasterly, 20 to 25 knots, reaching up to 30 knots during the afternoon and evening. Seas 1 to 2 metres, swell north to northeasterly below 1 metre, and partly cloudy with a 60% chance of showers out on the water. And next high tide's coming up at 12:25 p.m. of 2.93 metres, and next low tide will be at 7:10 p.m. of 1.67 metres. That is all your new sport and weather, updated on Fraser Coast FM 107.5, where we are live and local.
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9: 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We are dedicated to looking after your needs.

good morning. Thank you for joining me this morning. My name is Sally. It's 10 minutes past 10 and I'll be keeping you company up until 12 o'clock today. That was the McCoys with Hang On Sloopy. That was a blast from the past from way back in 1965. My goodness. It sounded like it was that old as well, didn't it? I thought. Anyway, coming up next, I have got a track here for someone that I know that loves this song. I love this song as well, and I know there's heaps of other people that love it too, and it always reminds me of my childhood having grown up in Elizabeth. So here is Jimmy Barnes with Shutting Down Our Town.

Yeah, I was never really a big fan of Cold Chisel back in the day and Jimmy. I have seen them live when I was a lot younger at a pub in Victoria, and him growing up in the same area as me, they were actually around when I was just finishing high school. So, but I think he's maturing and developing with age. I much enjoy listening to him so much more now that he's doing his own thing. Funny, isn't it? Anyway, it's 15 minutes past 10. Here comes Joan Baez with The Night They Drove Old Dixie Down, and another one from the 70s. Well, this is another blast from the past. Here's Donny Marie Osmond as well with I'm Leaving All Up to You.

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7: Well, it's 24 minutes past 10. Here's something fun and interesting I found on the council website, and this is happening on Monday, this coming Monday, the 21st, and it's a kindness conga. Kicks off at 10 a.m. Now, this is a get ready to conga for kindness. So you can join local musician John Vivi, we all love him, for a fun and uplifting kindness conga to promote our upcoming Seniors Month activities. It's all happening in October. That's the big Seniors Month. John will be kicking things off with live music near Jamaica Blue and inviting shoppers and community members to join the conga as it makes its way through the centre. The line will finish at the food court, where more local musicians will join the celebration for a lively musical finale. This sounds like so much fun and a bit of exercise too. And it's indoors, so you won't get wet or sunburnt. So that's always good. Along the way, well-known local identities, socks and shoes, will share kindness cards with participants. And at the end of the conga, everyone will be encouraged to pass their card and a little kindness on to the person behind them. Oh, how nice is that? So there you go. So head to Stocklands on Monday morning, ready for a 10 o'clock dance through the shops. You can do some window shopping on your way through. There'll be singing, dancing, music, and it'll all be happening, and lots of kindness. That's great fun. Coming up next, I've got Australian artist Rodo Sun with one of his tracks from 2025. He hails from Sydney. He has got some tracks since this one, but this one is called Ever Since You've Gone.

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2: 26 minutes to 11 now, and here's a couple of great things coming your way to get into if it suits you. So firstly, the Fraser Coast Hospice have got their tombola coming up. So it's tombola time with the Fraser Coast Hospice. That's on Tuesday, the 22nd of September. That's next week, and it's at the Harvey Bay RSL. The doors open at 9:30 with the tombola starting at 10:15. I've got to go to one of these tombolas. I reckon that'd be really fun. There'll be hundreds of prizes up for grabs, plus a fantastic lucky door prize, making it a great morning out while supporting a worthy local cause. Tombola tickets will be available at the door, and every ticket purchased helps support the Fraser Coast Hospice vision of providing fee-free inpatient palliative care for our community. 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So that's on Tuesday. The 22nd kicks off at 9:30. So that's a good one to go to. There's a few fundraisers going on for the hospice just lately, so that's really good. Here's something else of interest. So we've talked about Parkinson's earlier, but here's a free dementia expo that's coming to Harvey Bay. It's a mini expo, and it's on next Wednesday, the 23rd of September. And there'll be local services and resources available for people living with dementia, their families and carers. The event aims to provide practical information, support and connection. So that one's at the Harvey Bay Neighbourhood Centre in Charles Street. Kicks off at 9 a.m. and goes to noon, and that's next Wednesday, the 23rd. So I don't think you need to register. There'll be a light morning tea. Oh, yeah, you can. You can RSVP for catering purposes to Jules DeWard here at the Halcrow Street Community Centre, and her number is 419-42441. That's if you register, you know you're going to get morning tea. If you don't register and you turn up, you might just miss out on a tasty snack. Anyway, coming up now, here's a new release from Ella Langley called Choosin' Texas. I really like this song. And also then after that, Australian artist Natalie Imbruglia with Torn.

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Well, it's now 14 minutes to 11. That stopped rather abruptly, didn't it, that song? Some of them just do that. I don't know why. Anyway, there'll be a new sport and weather update at 11 o'clock, and then I'll be back after that to take you through to 12. And after 12, Margie will take over the hot seat for the afternoon program. So a couple of tracks coming your way right now. I've got DNCE with Toothbrush, Leanne Rimes with How Do I Live, and then the Eurythmics with Here Comes the Rain Again.

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1: Harvey Bay Botanical Gardens are both peaceful and have a certain grace about them, with many plants and trees from the Sandy Strait area, cool lagoons, an orchid house and a Chinese garden. 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Drive along Elizabeth Street from the Esplanade and you'll soon see it on your right.
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2: Hello there, I'm Sean Bindley. Labor MPs will soon be briefed on the Albanese government's migration plan before it's announced publicly. Michael Packey reports.
3: After a six-week delay, Home Affairs Minister Tony Burke will deliver his immigration plan, which is expected to see tighter rules around various visa classes. Some international students won't be able to bring their families to Australia. There could be a reduction in working holiday visas, and the appeals process is likely to be fast-tracked to clear a backlog of cases. Senior Labor MP Tanya Plibersek says the proposed changes will be sensible to make migration sustainable.
4: It has to be set at a level that is beneficial for our country.
3: One Nation MP, Barnaby Joyce, says Labor is playing catch-up after the minor party released its immigration policy on Monday.
5: We have to get this place swept because there are too many people around there stealing our ideas.
3: Mr. Burke will deliver his policy changes at a speech to the National Press Club later today. Michael Packey, Canberra.
2: The federal government has scrapped a plan to place a $5,000 cap on allied health treatments for veterans. Ex-servicemen and women rallied against the move, arguing it was unfair and wouldn't go far enough to cover their health needs. In a statement, Labor says it will work with the veteran community on a new plan to ensure integrity of the system. The opposition, meanwhile, is urging the government to be more transparent about national security threats. It's been revealed ASIO has thwarted four incidents classified as major terrorism plots since the Bondi Beach terror attack in December. National Senator Bridget McKenzie says within reason, we need more information.
6: And I think it is absolutely beholden on the Minister of the day to inform not just Parliament, but indeed the people of Australia about these types of situations without compromising national security, and there are ways to do that.
2: New analysis has found One Nation

0: Proposed changes to superannuation would cost double the previous projections. The Super Members Council says each person who takes up the offer would require $14,000 in aged pension. The council says it would cost a worker $25,000 in savings by the time they retire. In Victoria, Jess Wilson has dismissed Labor's work from home laws as an issue in search of a problem. The opposition leader says no decision will be made until after an upper house review, but maintains she's satisfied with the current system of direct negotiation between employee and employer.
1: This was always Labor, Jacinta Allen and now Ben Carroll, playing politics with an issue that is really in search of a problem. People are working from home today. There is agreements between employers and employees when it comes to working from home.
0: And a former Wallabies star claims he's still waiting to hear from the prosecutor in France as he remains in international legal limbo. French authorities issued an arrest warrant for Rocky Elsom over allegations of misuse of corporate funds during his time as the president of a rugby club in the country's south. Elsom claims he wasn't told the case was happening and he can't believe it hasn't been resolved 2 years later.
2: The one charge left is asset abuse, and in this case linked to a liquidation which happened after I left and because they didn't win enough games. It's not so much that I need to win that, it's just more saying how long will it take them to walk away from that.
0: This is Air National News. The NRL's preliminary final schedule has been published, avoiding a Saturday clash with the AFL Grand Final. The Dolphins will host the winner of the Roosters-Sharks Eliminator, while the Panthers play next Sunday. And the chance to do something special is driving the Newcastle Knights after a season plagued by injury. They head into Sunday afternoon's elimination semi-final without marquee signing Dylan Brown and front rower Trey Mooney. But centre Bradman Best says they still believe they can make their mark on the finals.
3: You know, with all the injuries we had, and whatnot, and we're still here proving everyone wrong. So, yeah, the belief's here. It's a special group. So, yeah, it's an exciting time.
0: As the Sydney Swans prepare for a match that could put them into the AFL Grand Final, Coach Dean Cox has expressed pride in how the club's got through a challenging month, marked by off-field incidents and player suspensions.
4: We had to build the trust back within the community and our supporter base and play some footy, a brand of footy that excites people and people are really proud of, and we've been able to do that.
0: The Swans play Fremantle tomorrow night at the SCG. The team's to be announced later today. And a second Formula One race event will be added to next year's blockbuster at Albert Park. A new F1 sprint competition will see three sessions of qualifying staged on the Friday, as well as a Formula One free practice session, with the 100-kilometre sprint race to take place on Saturday, ahead of standard F1 qualifying. Australian Grand Prix CEO Travis Auld says more and more shorter, faster, high-octane races are being added to the calendar. Australian Independent Radio News.
5: Fraser Coast weather.
6: And the temperature on the Fraser Coast is around 22 degrees. The wind's from the southeast at 22 kilometres per hour and gusting up to 31 kilometres per hour. Humidity at 56%, looking for a maximum of 23 degrees today, maybe even 24. Partly cloudy day, slight chance of a shower. Wind south to southeasterly, 25 to 35 kilometres per hour. Looking at an overnight low of 14 tonight and a high tomorrow of 24, and a partly cloudy day ahead there. There is still that strong wind warning in place, and apparently it's going to get stronger tomorrow. The Hervey Bay waters, is the winds are southeasterly, 20 to 25 knots, reaching up to 30 knots during the afternoon and evening. Seas 1 to 2 metres, swell north to northeasterly below 1 metre, and a partly cloudy day out there with 60% chance of showers. Our next high tide's coming up at 12:25pm of 2.93 metres. Our next low tide will be at 7:10pm of 1.67 metres. That is all your news, sport and weather, updated on Fraser Coast FM 107.5, where we are live and local.
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8: 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We are dedicated to looking after your needs.

Oh, good morning. My name is Sally, and I'll be with you till 12 o'clock, keeping you entertained with lots more music coming your way. It's 10 minutes past 11. That was Pete Townsend with Let My Love Open the Door. I've got to tell you a funny story, and it might be a bit of a you had to be there thing, but when I saw Pete Townsend's name come up, it just made me think of a few weeks ago. We got a group of us presenters and volunteers from the station here, and we went to a music trivia night. And our wonderful Andrew, who is quite a funny guy, he was yelling out the answers, but every answer he yelled out was Pete Townsend. I don't know what he was trying to achieve, maybe everyone else getting them wrong. We did do really well on the night, so that was good. We had two winning teams in the top three, so that was excellent. I suppose you'd expect that from a bunch of radio presenters. But if you do like your music trivia and you're looking for a reasonably cheap and fun night out, go to Club Pie Alba on Taylor Street. They have music trivia every Friday night, kicks off at 5:30. It's free. And there's a guy called Robolio, who does pizzas. They're only $20 each, and the beers are cheap too. So if you're looking for a bit of a fun night and you've got, three, four, five, six of you, head down to Club Pie Alba, or used to be known as Pie Alba Bowls Club, and get onto the music trivia. It's a lot of fun. And there's raffles and little prizes. It's not a big money event, but it is a good fun event. All right, let's get on with some more music now. Here's The Cars with Let's Go, and then Billy Crash Craddock with Rub It In.

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Do it. 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

0: Well, there you go. That was Billy Crash Craddock with Rub It In, and he was really rubbing it in. It was pretty repetitive, wasn't it? Anyway, here's Colleen Hewitt now with something you'll recognise, and it's called Carry That Weight from the 1970s.
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5: Well, I didn't have any interviews this morning. They both bailed on me. Other things are happening and it's all too busy. But we do have information on what's on. This is coming up. It's a fair way off, but it's really something you need to prepare for. So I thought I would mention it this morning. And it's the garage sale trail. Now, they had one of these last year. I remember talking about it last year. And instead of hosting your own garage sale, which is, you know, pain in the neck, you can register for this trail and people in your area can go on the website and find out where all the garage sales are and do a little bit of a course around. So it's coming up on, there's two weekends, the 7th and 8th of November and then the 14th and 15th of November. But you can register now. So, and it's a free event and it helps reduce waste and brings communities together. So it's a nationwide event. So it's not just here, but obviously you drill into your local area of how far you want to, well, if you want to go and look what's for sale, but also how many are in your area as well. So in 2025, they had more than 330,000 Australians took part in it. That's massive. And it helps keep valuable items in circulation, reduces waste and strengthens community connections. 57% of sellers said they would not have hosted a garage sale if it wasn't for garage sale trail. That's me. I just would never do it. But I'm really seriously thinking about it. I've got a lot of rubbish I need to get rid of. Participation is free and registered hosts receive access to a range of promotional resources and tools to help make their sales a success. This is obviously supported very strongly by the Fraser Coast Regional Council. So for more information and to register your sale, you go to a different place. It's garage sale trail, all one word, .com.au. And then the online map is also at that website. And then you just go into Fraser Coast to look for what's in your area. I think it's a great initiative and could be a lot of fun too, even if you're not selling and you're going around buying. You can imagine people be turning up at 6 a.m. in the morning. Goodness me. 24 minutes past 11 now, and coming up next I've got Killing Heidi with Mascara and Amy Winehouse with Our Day Will Come.

0: Post is really proud to be supporting Emergency Ready Week to encourage Australians to take simple steps now to help prepare their households for unexpected emergencies. This September, we'll be delivering a disaster preparedness flyer to more than 4 million households across Australia in partnership with Australian Red Cross. The flyer is packed with practical tips to help families prepare before a disaster strikes and help them start important conversations now about what they will do in the event of an emergency.
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2: Well, it's 27 minutes to 12 now, and there is something exciting coming up this weekend on Saturday the 19th. The Hervey Bay Uniting Church are having a spring market day. What's really good about this, it's great to see local community groups getting behind charities that really need support and fundraising. So they're doing this as a fundraiser for the Fraser Coast Hospice. Everyone's getting onto this. It's really good to see. So it kicks off at 7 o'clock in the morning and goes through to 11. It's at the Hervey Bay Uniting Church, which is at 56 Exeter Street in Torquay. There's something for everyone with secondhand books, fresh coffee, morning tea, a sausage sizzle, a fun chocolate coin toss. I wonder if you toss chocolate coins or toss coins to win a chocolate. You know those chocolate coins you get at Christmas? Anyway, there'll be also traditional South African boer wars. Rolls. They're really nice, tasty rolls, and they're from South Africa. And the popular Fraser Coast Men's Shed Model Railway will be on display as well. Entry's free, and you can enjoy the community atmosphere and help support Fraser Coast Hospice. So that's a great one there. Coming up next is a latest release single for this hour, and this one is a nice one I like as well. Olivia Dean with So Easy, and straight after that it'll be Missy Higgins with Set Me On Fire.

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7: And Afternoons program is getting very close now. But before that, I've got a little bit more music. So I've got Susan Ray coming up next with LA International Airport and then John Denver with Annie Song, both from the 70s.

0: I know. It's time for another dad joke. Are you ready?
1: 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It was framed. 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
2: I'm not sure that I'm ever ready for them, to be honest. But they do make a smile, don't they? And some of our listeners actually call in and say how much they enjoy the dad joke. So there you go. Good morning, Margaret, if you are listening today. I hope you like that one. It's 11 minutes to 12. It's time for me to say goodbye. Margie's here ready to take over for the afternoon program. She's got a great lineup of music coming your way. Here's a couple of tracks to get us to the 12 o'clock news. It's Meghan Trainor with Shook. I then got Elton John with Don't Go Breaking My Heart and Blondie, The Hardest Part. And both of those are from the 70s. Go figure. Lots of 70s music today. Isn't that fantastic? Anyway, I'll be back next week with more of the same. It's bye from me.
3: Baby, I got you shook. Got you shook. Got you shook. Baby, I got you shook. Got you shook.

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2: Hello there, I'm Sean Bindley. Veterans are expressing their relief that the federal government has scrapped its planned cap on allied health services. The $5,000 limits, announced as part of the budget, prompted a campaign by ex-servicemen and women who argued it was unfair and wouldn't be enough to meet their medical needs. Veteran Chris is amongst those who travelled to Canberra since the budget was handed down. He says he's glad their concerns have been listened to.
3: So many stories have, you know, resonated with those MPs. Obviously, when it came to the time in the caucus room, I think some of those MPs might have stood up and said, hey, this isn't the right thing to do, we need to scrap it. And, yep. You know, lo and behold, we actually managed to make some change.
2: The Home Affairs Minister has briefed his Labor colleagues on changes to Australia's migration policy. Tony Burke is planning to tighten various visa classes, including limits on the overseas student intake. It's understood working holiday visas will be reined in and the appeals process fast-tracked to clear a backlog of cases. Mr. Burke will announce his policy to the public in a speech later today. The New South Wales Police Minister is urging all sides of politics to support the new legislation designed to crack down on organised crime. The government is introducing a bill boosting the powers of the Crime Commission to access digital devices. Yasmin Catley says that's on top of laws which would see those who plan gangland murders face life behind bars and new offences added around youth crime.
4: All of that will be going through the lower house today, and I just implore all members of this place to get behind this. This is an issue that we cannot politicise. We all need to be on the same page fighting organised crime together.
2: Victorian opposition leader Jess Wilson says she's taking nothing for granted but is determined to form a majority government after new polling revealed Labor is on track to be turfed out. Fresh analysis this week by Redbridge showed the coalition could potentially pick up more than 50 seats and form government in its own right. Ms Wilson says she won't be getting complacent though.
5: We don't take anything for granted. That's why I spend every day out on the ground listening to Victorians and earning their trust. But what I will say is that I am running to form majority government.
2: The Queensland Farmers Federation says the government needs to take into consideration the rural landscape before building an AI centre. AI giant Anthropic has signed a long-term lease agreement to use part of the proposed Western Downs Digital Park to build the centre. Chief Executive Kylie Porter says they understand the build is needed for the country's technology future.
6: What we just urge caution about is to make sure that the land use principles are correct. You know, make sure that we're protecting high-value agriculture land at all costs and really make sure that, you know, there is no unintended consequence to water or energy assets.
2: And NBL players want cannabis made exempt from the sports drug

0: testing regime. CEO of the Medical Cannabis Council, Fiona Patton, says community standards are changing.
1: I think it's a reality, and I don't think anyone would think that it was a performance-enhancing substance. 30% of Australians under 30 use cannabis regularly.
0: This is Air National News. Well, one win stands in the way of the Dolphins playing in their first ever NRL Grand Final. The squad are spending the week resting and recovering as they await the result of Saturday's semi-final between the Roosters and the Sharks to see who they'll face next Friday. Newly re-signed winger Tevita Nafaru says if they make it to the decider, he is ready.
2: If they gave me the call-up, I'd be ready to go. We got a little crew in the extended bench called Stay Ready, and all the extended boys, we kind of tell each other and remind each other every warm-up, stay ready, you never know what happens.
0: Meanwhile, Panther star Nathan Cleary has more time to overcome his foot injury after the NRL locked in Penrith's preliminary final for Sunday the 27th. In AFL, Giants skipper Toby Green has ended speculation about his future, making a decision on his next move. Kiara Parker reports.
3: GWS has confirmed Toby Green wants out. After 15 years at the club, his dream of a maiden premiership with the Giants over. Green has been wrestling with his future but has decided he wants to move back to Victoria for family reasons, and he wants to join Geelong, reuniting with former teammate Jeremy Cameron in the forward line. After missing out on Zach Butters, the Cats have reportedly increased their offer to Green, offering him a three-year deal worth an eye-watering $3 million. Kiara Parker, Melbourne.
0: And Australia is revving up to host its first ever Formula One sprint race next year. The new Grand Prix format brings action forward to Friday with sprint qualifying, followed by a 100-kilometre sprint on Saturday. Australian Independent Radio News.
4: Fraser Coast weather.
5: The current temperature on the Fraser Coast is 22 degrees. The wind is from the south at 22 kilometres per hour, with gusts of up to 33 kilometres per hour. And the forecast for the rest of the day on the Fraser Coast is to reach a maximum of 23 degrees, partly cloudy, a slight chance of a shower, the winds south to southeasterly, 25 to 35 kilometres per hour. The Hervey Bay Waters forecast is for southeasterly winds 20 to 25 knots, reaching up to 30 knots. The seas 1 to 2 metres, and the swell north to northeasterly below 1 metre. High tide will be at 12:25 this afternoon, coming up not too far away, at 2.93 metres, and then low tide will be at 7:10 this evening at 1.67 metres. And that is our news, sports and weather, updated right here on Fraser Coast FM 107.5, where we are live and local.
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Well, Crosby, Stills, Nash and Young with Teach Your Children. Good afternoon. This is Margie Jesselit with you on the Afternoons on 107.5 program. I'll be here until 3 o'clock bringing you lots of great music. Now, first of all, thanks to Sally for doing the Morning Magazine program, and thank you in particular for all that information of things going on around our town here. Next up, we're going to have Billy Joel with Sometimes a Fantasy, and then we'll have Ed Sheeran with Photograph.

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2: 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This is Margie, back with you on the Afternoons on 107.5 program. It's now 18 minutes past 12. Next, I'm going to play a song from Joe Camilleri with the Black Sorrows. Now, Joe was good enough to give us his time yesterday for a phone interview during the Morning Magazine program. He is extremely busy, being partway through creating a new album and also touring right now. So, of course, we were just ecstatic that he made the time for us here. So, of course, he will be performing live here in Hervey Bay this weekend. So we wish him well. If you are interested in listening to the interview with Joe, it will appear shortly on the Fraser Coast FM website on the interview page. So here we go now with the Black Sorrows and Stir It Up.

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7: And the time is now 24 minutes past 12. Next we have Alison McCallum with Superman and then Avalanche City with Sunset.

0: my name's Travis from Larrakia Country, and I'm here to talk about the Reading Writing Hotline. It's a service that helps adults who can't read and write as well as they'd like to. The number is 1300 655 06. 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It's never too late to learn, and it's easier than you think. 1300 655 06. 1300 655 06. The Reading Writing Hotline.
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2: Are you looking for a fun morning out whilst supporting local youth? 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The doors open at 9:30 for a 10:15 start. There'll be hundreds of prizes up for grabs, with tickets available at the door. 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That's the Pyalba Scout Group annual Tombola, Saturday 26th of September at Harvey Bay RSL. It's now 29 minutes to one. Next we have a new song from Claudia Tripp, High Stakes, and then we'll have the John Butler Trio with Zebra.

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1: It's now 15 minutes to one. 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
1: The time is now 5 minutes to one, and at 1 o'clock we'll have all your news, sports and weather. To take us up to the news now, we're going to have Aerosmith with Crying.

0: Checking the Aussie share market, the All Ords is trading up 9 points at 88.84. One Australian dollar is buying 70.94 US cents. This is Air National News. First to AFL, and Hawthorn coach Sam Mitchell is confident his small forwards will fire in Saturday's preliminary final against Brisbane. Nick Watson has kicked just one goal in four games against the Lions, while Jack Ginnivan has averaged a goal a game since joining the Hawks. Mitchell says his side is ready.
1: When you win, generally more people play well. Chicken or the egg, do you win because they played well, or do you play well because they win and they get on the end of it a bit more? So we've had a bit of extra time. We're very well prepared for every part of the game, whether that's the forward line, back line or midfield.
0: Turning to NRL, and the Roosters are eyeing off a reset from last week's finals loss to the Panthers when they take on the Sharks this weekend. Sydney now faces a do-or-die clash with Cronulla for a spot in the prelims. Star hooker Connor Watson's told Nine they have a surprising amount of confidence on the back of defeat.
2: It's weird to sort of take or to look at a loss and to take lots of positives out of it, but we have as a side, because the things that we sort of fell short on were in our control, things like discipline and some handling errors. So there's been a big focus on that.
0: And in golf, the PGA Tour will not roll out the red carpet for Australian Cameron Smith and other LIV members who wish to return in 2027. They'll instead have to play a year on the DP World Tour. Australian Independent Radio News.
3: Fraser Coast weather.
4: The current temperature on the Fraser Coast is 22 degrees. The wind is from the south at 20 kilometres per hour with gusts of up to 37 kilometres per hour. And the forecast for the rest of the day on the Fraser Coast is to reach a maximum of 23 degrees. Partly cloudy, slight chance of a shower. The winds south to southeasterly at 25 to 35 kilometres per hour. The Hervey Bay Waters forecast is for winds to be southeasterly 20 to 25 knots and reaching up to 30 knots. The seas 1 to 2 metres. The swell north to northeasterly below 1 metre. Low tide will be at 7:10 this evening at 1.67 metres and high tide will be at 12:18 a.m. at 2.46 metres. And that is our news, sports and weather, updated right here on Fraser Coast FM 107.5, where we are live and local.
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Good afternoon. This is Margie Jesselet back with you for the Afternoons on 107.5 program. We've next got Paul Kelly with Before Too Long.

It's 13 minutes past one. Now, I've got a song coming up from Steve Case. Steve is a one-man band and he's a Hervey Bay local. So here we go with Steve Case and Australian Pictures.

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2: 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The event runs from Friday the 25th to Sunday the 27th of September, with entry just $5, including Devonshire tea or coffee. And if you're heading along on the Friday morning, be sure to say hello to the Fraser Coast FM pop-up radio team, who'll be broadcasting live from the event. Now, there'll be plenty of parking and something for gardeners of all ages. It's a blooming great day out for the whole family. Now, the times for this, on the Friday, the hours will be 8 till 4, Saturday 8 till 4 also, and then Sunday 8 till 12. For more information, you can visit the Hervey Bay Orchid Society website. The time is now 28 minutes to 2, and next we have a new song from Stella Lefty, Boston, and then we'll have Cassidy Ray with Dose of You.

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6: It's now 20 minutes to two. Next, we've got Joe Jackson with You Can't Get What You Want, and then Dua Lipa with Don't Start Now.

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1: It's now 5 minutes to two, and at 2 o'clock we'll have all your news, sports and weather. And to take us up to the news now, we're going to have Leon Russell with "It's a Hard Rain Gonna Fall."

0: Fremantle favourite Sarah Patterson reports.
1: Sam Switkowski is vowing to leave everything on the field as he looks to extend his career by one more week and hopes for a fairy tale grand final finish. Last month, Switkowski confirmed that 2026 would be his final AFL season, with he and his wife expecting their first child and preparing to head home to Victoria. As Frio prepares to take on Sydney tomorrow night for a spot in the decider, Switkowski has told AFL.com.au he is stoked to be able to give the finals a crack and he'll be giving it everything he's got. Sarah Patterson, S Sport.
0: Aussie tennis star Alex de Minaur says he's using this weekend's Davis Cup tie against Poland to reboot his season after an early exit at the US Open. And Rockhampton's Fitzroy River has officially been locked in to host the 2032 Olympic rowing event. Following independent assessments, the course has been deemed a safe, fair and consistent field for the Games, with the venue given the tick of approval from the IOC. Australian Independent Radio News.
2: Fraser Coast weather.
3: The current temperature on the Fraser Coast is 22 degrees. The wind is from the south at 18 kilometres per hour with gusts of up to 31 kilometres per hour. And the forecast for the rest of the day on the Fraser Coast is to reach a maximum of 23 degrees. Partly cloudy, a slight chance of a shower, winds south to southeasterly 25 to 35 kilometres per hour. The Hervey Bay Waters forecast is for winds to be southeasterly, 20 to 25 knots, reaching up to 30 knots. The seas 1 to 2 metres and the swell north to northeasterly below 1 metre. Low tide will be at 7:10 this evening at 1.67 metres and high tide will be at 12:18 a.m. at 2.46 metres. And that is our news, sports and weather, updated right here on Fraser Coast FM 107.5, where we are live and local.
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That was the Brothers Johnson with Strawberry Letter. And before that, we started out with Hoodoo Gurus with Good Time. So I hope you've been having a good time this afternoon. This is Margie back with you for the last hour of the Afternoons on 107.5 program. Next up, we've got David Bowie with Heroes.

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6: 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Next, we've got Crowded House with Something So Strong, and then we'll have Delta Goodrum with Wings.

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2: 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There's plenty happening off the water too, with crab races, a photo competition, raffles and lucky draws. 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The time is now 29 minutes past two, and next we've got a new song from Morgan Wallen, Been By Now, and then we'll have Courtney Cole with Little Heartbreak.

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7: Yes, the Drive program is coming up fairly soon. Laurie will be here taking over. She's filling in. She's always ready, willing and able to fill in there. But right now we're going to go on with Taylor Swift and Cruel Summer and then the Doobie Brothers.

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1: Yes, time to relax. It's 16 minutes to 3. Next, we've got Dragon with Still in Love with You, but look out because there is a dad joke coming.

0: 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It's time for another dad joke. Are you ready?
1: 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A garbage truck. 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
2: Okay, it's 12 minutes to 3. We're going to have dynamic hypnotics with Song Kind of Feeling.

It's now 8 minutes to three. It's almost time for the drive time. Laurie's here and she'll be taking over this afternoon after the 3 o'clock news. So now it's time for me to head off. So I will thank all of our sponsors, the associate members, and of course to you, the listener. I hope you've had a good afternoon. So to take us up to the 3 o'clock news now, we're going to have Shania Twain with Up and then Phil Collins with One More Night. Until next time, ciao for now.

0: bypassing Saturday's AFL Grand Final entirely. The Sunday slot becomes a major boost for the Panthers, handing star playmaker Nathan Cleary maximum recovery time as he raises the clock to overcome a stress-related foot injury. Toby Goff reporting.
1: And Brighton's made a shock comeback from 2 points down to beat Man United 3-2 in the English League Cup. Australian Independent Radio News.
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3: Here's our weather for today, Thursday, 17th of September. In Hervey Bay, it's 21 degrees. The winds are from the southeast at, I'm not sure if it's still this strong, nearly 28 kilometers per hour with 42 kilometer per hour gusts. Maybe somewhere in Hervey Bay. And in Hervey Bay, the rainfall today has been 1.6 millimeters, and I think that was just before dawn, don't you? In Maryborough, no rainfall reported today. The current temperature in Maryborough is 23 degrees. Winds from the southeast at nearly 28 kilometers per hour with 39 kilometer per hour gust. So if you are in Maryborough and you feel that it's not that windy, send me an SMS, could you? 0468 288 300. Okay, let's get back to the weather forecast. So for tomorrow in Hervey Bay, we're expecting a minimum 14 degrees, maximum 24 degrees, and partly cloudy. And in Maryborough, 12 degrees minimum, 25 degrees maximum, and partly cloudy. Oh, look, then it gets into the 30s on Saturday and Sunday. But let's have a look at Hervey Bay waters as the boat ramps are filling up with school holiday families. Now, the today, the winds are from the southeast, 20 to 25 knots, reaching up to 30 knots during the afternoon and evening. Seas 1 to 2 meters and swell north to northeasterly below 1 meter. Yeah, interesting. I didn't see that many white caps out there. Tomorrow, Friday, 18th of September, out on the bay, you can expect, according to the forecast, south to southeasterly winds 15 to 25 knots, tending east to southeasterly below 10 knots during the day. There you go. Seas 1 to 1.5 meters, but they will decrease below 1 meter in the evening. And the swell north to northeasterly below 1 meter. And our tides, well, we've got a low tide coming up at 10 past 7 this evening. Well, it's not very low at all. It's 1.67 meters. And then the high tide isn't very high at all either. That's going to be at 18 minutes past midnight. The high tide will be 2.46 meters. There you go. That's our new sport and weather up to date for you here on your local community radio station, Fraser Coast FM 107.5.
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6: When I was 6 years old, I broke my leg.

Castle on the Hill by Ed Sheeran, who is in the news at the moment. And in fact, I think in the next hour, I'll play a song by each of the other artists who have stepped away from being his support act in his U.S. tour. But more of that later. Not much more. I'm just going to play a couple songs. I'm not going to make any comment. All right. But I do want to comment and thank Margie very much for the last 3 hours of fantastic music and a beautiful presentation as well. Thank you, Margie. And a great interview that you did with Joe Camilleri. So it's up on our website now. If you missed it on yesterday morning, you can listen back to her and Paul speaking with Joe before he arrives on a Saturday for the concert. So our website has a page of interviews, and you can listen back to it now. And before we go any further, thank you so much, Gail, for SMSing to say that, yes, it is still very windy. So there you go. Get your laundry done if you haven't already. Now, let's get on with the show. Don't you love Electric Light Orchestra? Here they are with Strange Magic at 3:15.

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0: Yeah, it's 22 minutes past 3, and I'm Laurie. I'm sitting in for Andrew just this week. He'll be back next week, and in fact, I'm going to dedicate a song for Andrew and the other volunteer work he is doing today, but that'll be a little bit later. Coming up right now, I want to play one of my favorite church songs. That's one of my favorite The Church songs, as opposed to church songs. This is Metropolis, The Church.

And from psychedelic rock by one of the greatest Australian bands, in my opinion, we're now going to hear some contemporary country from Nashville. This is a new artist with a new single. Her name is Ella Langley from Nashville, and this track features Morgan Wallen. It's I Can't Love You Anymore.

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2: Now, the handmade artisan Fraser Coast Spring Fling is on in 2 Sundays' time. So not this coming Sunday, but the following one, the 27th of September. And that is going to be at the Broga Theatre Convention Centre. And it will take place between 9 a.m. and 1 p.m. And there's going to be all sorts of stalls. You'll find an incredible range of handmade wares created right here on the Fraser Coast and neighboring regions. So you might want to get along and especially support your neighborhood artisans and purchase something, because, of course, it's gift time coming up soon, so you might keep that in mind. Get along. There'll be food and beverage vans, live music, kids' amusements. Actually, yeah, I think the little train should be running. It'll be the last Sunday of the month. Anyway, we're talking about the artisan spring fling. So there'll be free face painting and children's craft activities, lawn games. It's going to be a great day for the whole family, and you might want to pick up a couple of handicrafts. Okay, the time is 27 minutes to 4. You know what? When I eventually die, I'm not going to have a funeral service. I'm just going to have a playlist, and it keeps getting longer and longer with happy death-related songs. This one comes from the movie 50 Shades Darker, which was, golly, 9 years ago now, and the artists are Zayn and Taylor Swift, and the song is I Don't Want to Live Forever.

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6: Yes, and normally you would be listening to Andrew on a Thursday Drive Time, but he's busy with his other volunteer work, coordinating bush firefighters. And speaking of that, and how dedicated are all those volunteers? But I was watching, okay, now I'm going to sort of change the subject a little bit. I was watching one of Joe Bonamassa's Nerdville podcasts. He was interviewing, he was chatting with Alice Cooper, and they were both saying how desperately they had missed live performances. They were both on tour when the world shut down and Alice was in Europe and had to go straight home, and Joe Bonamassa was touring in the U.S. and had to go home. And so they were actually, Alice was saying how he was fortunate that the very last concert before the world shut down was in Australia with Queen, who I played a minute ago. And he said that the benefit concert in Sydney was just awesome, and it was, performing to 95,000 people. I'm talking about the Artists United for Firefight, the concert for National Bushfire Relief. Now, I've got the album. It's kind of hard to play over the radio because it's so live and it's a bit echoey. So what I've done is I've picked a Alice Cooper track. I hope, Andrew, that you like this one. It's Paranormal, and the time is 16 minutes to 4.

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2: Maribyrnong wasn't named after Mary Poppins, but there is a link. Pamela Travers, the author of this popular children's story, was born here. You can have your photo taken with Mary's statue on the corner of Kent and Richmond Streets. There is other memorabilia of the practically perfect nanny around the city as well. Each June-July school holidays, the city celebrates with the Mary Poppins Festival, which is supercalifragilistic fun.
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0: Here's Sade with When Am I Going to Make a Living?

Oh, how romantic. Dr. Hook with Sharing the Night Together. And before the 4 o'clock news, we're going to hear from Belinda Carlisle. Heaven is a place on earth.

0: Love the music? Or maybe not. Got something you want to say? Well, text us. That's right. Fraser Coast FM now has Text Us. You can now text our presenters directly in the studio. Want to know the number? It's 0468 288 300. So, don't hesitate, because there is no need to wait. Have your say right here, right now. 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
0: 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So, don't hesitate, because there is no need to wait. 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

0: The temperature currently is 21 degrees, winds from the south-southeast at 22.2 kilometers per hour with 38.9 kilometer per hour gusts. And in Maryborough, it's 21.5 degrees. The winds from the southeast at 24 kilometers per hour and 35 kilometer per hour gusts. Now, that's today. And tomorrow in Hervey Bay, we can expect an overnight low of 14 degrees, maximum tomorrow of 24 degrees, partly cloudy. And in Maryborough tomorrow, minimum 12 degrees, maximum 25 degrees, and partly cloudy. And on Saturday and Sunday in Maryborough, it's forecast to reach 31 degrees. But in both Maryborough and Hervey Bay at this stage, the Bureau is saying that we will have a sunny, sunny, sunny weekend. And they haven't even hedged their bets. They've just come out and said, no, there's not going to be any rain, no rain this weekend. So let's hope they're correct. Now, Hervey Bay waters for the rest of today, winds southeasterly, 20 to 25 knots, reaching up to 30 knots during the afternoon and evening, which explains the strong wind warning issued an hour ago. Seas 1 to 2 meters and swell north to northeasterly below 1 meter. And tomorrow out on the bay, winds should be south to southeasterly 15 to 25 knots, tending east to southeasterly below 10 knots. So really calming down sometime during the day. They're not very specific there. But if you're a boatie, I'm sure you know how to check on those conditions before you go out. Seas 1 to 1.5 meters, decreasing to below 1 meter later in the evening. Swell north to northeasterly below 1 meter. Now, we've got a low tide at 10 minutes past 7. It's lowish, I guess, 1.67 meters. And then a highish tide at 18 minutes past midnight, that'll just be 2.46 meters. 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

Hunters and collectors to start off this second hour of the Thursday Drive Time Show, normally with Andrew, but you've got Lori today. Well, he's doing other very important volunteer work with Rural Fire Queensland. Now, well, I just want to try this next song. It's not from our master library, so I've got fingers crossed that it'll play okay, because on Tuesday, it was a glorious day out on the bay, and afterwards, we were speaking with a neighbor on the marina who listens to Fraser Coast FM, and now his other neighbors listen as well. So thanks. I hope you're listening this afternoon, because this song goes out to you, Chris. It's by John Denver, and the title of it is Most Important or Most Significant. Here's Calypso at 15 minutes past four.

0: That's for you, Chris. Calypso by, you know, the singer of that was my first date. Once I could officially go on dates when I was old enough, my date, we double dated and we went to the Troubadour. And performing at the Troubadour was this really nerdy looking guy sitting there with his guitar. But I tell you what, we were very impressed by hearing John Denver before he was discovered. Okay, it's 19 minutes past four.
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Oh, the fantastic Aretha Franklin from the fantastic movie The Blues Brothers. And if you were too young to have seen it when it was released, go and watch it. I think you'll really enjoy it. The cast is awesome, besides John Belushi and Dan Aykroyd. I was just looking at the entire cast and, oh, yeah, James Brown and Chaka Khan and Stephen Bishop and Carrie Fisher. Anyway, they've just brought in all their friends and got everyone to perform in that movie, including Joe Walsh. But anyway, good fun to just look back on that. It's 25 minutes past four. This is Paul Young. Come back and stay.

0: Love the music? Or maybe not. Got something you want to say? Or text us. That's right, Fraser Coast FM now has Text Us. You can now text our presenters directly in the studio. Want to know the number? It's 0468 288 300. So, don't hesitate, because there is no need to wait. Have your say right here, right now. Just text us on 0468 288 300. 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
3: 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And there's going to be all sorts of categories you could enter in and be judged on and win a prize in. So let me tell you the categories: best vocalist, best musical act, best group act, most unusual act, best overall performer, and the Bob Campbell Encouragement Award. 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So mark your diary. But more importantly, if you've got a talent, join in the fun. 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So they're going to go all out to encourage everyone to give their best performance possible and entertain everyone on the 1st of November. Okay, you know what's coming up after Drive Time?
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6: Oh, what a great fundraising group that is, the Hervey Bay Barfly Club. And a shout out to Andaroo. I hope you're listening. I hope you finished work for the day and look forward to having you back next week. I'm Laurie, just sitting in for Andaroo today. Now, we've got the Angels coming up with their iconic song, Am I Ever Gonna See Your Face Again? But I want to just tell you a very quick story. We were fortunate to go along to a recording of two Spicks and Specks shows down in Melbourne. And the guest artist on one of the shows was Doc Neeson from the Angels. So he was telling an anecdote about performing to the troops in East Timor during that conflict. And Kylie Minogue was also performing, and so she, when it came to joining in on Am I Ever Gonna See Your Face Again, the additional sort of chorus that they've, you know, the audience had created over the years, she just whispered it. She just said it very softly. So, you know what I'm talking about, I'm sure. So let's hear the Angels, Am I Ever Gonna See Your Face Again? And Kylie Minogue with I Should Be So Lucky, 16 minutes to 5.

Okay, we're going to stick with the Australian pure pop and have 5 seconds of summer with their complete mess.

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1: And to bring us into the 5 o'clock news, sport, and weather, we're going to go back in time. The Supremes, You Keep Me Hanging On, and The Grassroots with Midnight Confessions.

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2: Hello there, I'm Terry Daniel. The Veteran Affairs Minister is continuing to stare down calls from the opposition to resign. Matt Keogh has bowed to pressure and scrapped a controversial $5,000 cap on veterans' health services. The decision follows a concerted campaign from ex-defence personnel, the Coalition, Greens and also the Independents. Mr Keogh has told Parliament the federal government will continue to care for Australians. Hello there, I'm Terry Daniel. The Veteran Affairs Minister is continuing to stare down calls from the opposition to resign. Matt Keogh has bowed to pressure and scrapped a controversial $5,000 cap on veterans' health services. The decision follows a concerted campaign from ex-defence personnel.

0: I expect they may be removing that strong wind warning in a while. Anyway, watch this space. We'll let you know. At the moment, there is a strong wind warning for Harvey Bay that was issued a couple hours ago. Now, look at that. In Maryborough, it's only a 0.3 degrees warmer at 20.3, and the wind is from the southeast at 26 kilometers per hour with 37 kilometer per hour gusts in Maryborough. Now, tomorrow in Harvey Bay, we're going to have a partly cloudy day, according to the Bureau, and the minimum temperature will be 14 degrees, maximum 24 degrees, and in Maryborough tomorrow, minimum 12 degrees, maximum 25 degrees. And it's looking just fine for the weekend now, because there is a big concert at Seafront Oval. So even though we've been there before in the rain, it should be very pleasant on Saturday. Now, the waters. Let's have a look at Harvey Bay waters, which I've kind of lost. So I'll get it for you. There we are. For the rest of today, out on Harvey Bay, winds should be southeasterly 20 to 25 knots, and they'll reach up to 30 knots during the afternoon and evening. Seas 1 to 2 meters and swell north to northeasterly below 1 meter. And tomorrow, out on Harvey Bay waters, expect winds to be south to southeasterly 15 to 25 knots and tending east to southeasterly below 10 knots during the day. And actually, it's pretty calm on Saturday and Sunday as well. Pretty calm. Now, tomorrow, the sea should be 1 to 1.5 meter, but of course, when the winds drop, so will the swell, or so will the seas, and the swell north to northeasterly below 1 meter. So there's the conditions out on the bay. Now our tides, there's a low tide coming at 10 minutes past 7. It'll be a low of 1.67 meters. And then a high tide at 18 minutes past midnight. And that'll be a high of just 2.46 meters. 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

Guess what Deborah Harry's doing? Yeah, she's French kissing in the USA. And welcome to the third hour of the Thursday Drive Time program on your local community radio station, Fraser Coast FM. We are live and we're local, and you normally have Andrew with you this afternoon on a Thursday. He's doing other volunteer work today, but he will definitely be back next week on Thursday. And we look forward to having him back. I love his show. And now coming up, I'm Lori, by the way, and I'm normally on Wednesday Drive Time with Ross. And coming up, we've got the fabulous David Bowie, Ashes to Ashes, 16 minutes past five.

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0: Well, the time is 22 minutes past 5. Now, this next song that you'll hear was actually recorded and released, 55 years ago. And once we hear the wonderful Axiom with My Baby's Gone, we're going to come back and play something very special that has a very special story behind it. First, Axiom, My Baby's Gone.

I haven't heard that song before, but I guess it was just before my time. So My Baby's Gone, Axiom. And of course, Axiom was headed up by Brian Cadd. And I'm sure most of you are aware that about 18 months ago, he suffered a terrible stroke. And certainly the pictures on social media with him in bed and painting as therapy for recovering from the stroke. And guess what? He's just released a new single. And he's had help with the single from a huge amount of talent who are friends of his. And I'm talking about Russell Morris, Glenn Shorrock, John Williamson are singing on this brand new song that he composed. He actually composed it, I know, with Lindsay Waddington and Jamie Rigg. So he's hanging in there and composing and singing, which you'll hear in a minute. It's a great clip. They've zoomed a whole bunch of artists whom you would know into a clip for this song. It's called Believe. And as you can imagine, it is about courage, hope, and resilience. And in fact, it's described as a song for anyone who has been through a tough time and needs a reason to keep going. So without any more further ado, let's hear from Brian Cadd and his friends with Believe, just released a couple days ago.

0: I can't wait for Brisbane 32. 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Kids Alive, do the five.
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2: Yes, now, I've just been trying to look up the price of an event that I definitely want to go to. Here we go. Anyway, I'm talking about the Fraser Coast Hospice 80s Op Shop Ball at the Beach House Hotel. That's going to be on the 3rd of October, which is a Saturday, from 6 p.m. till late. And I really want to go to this. I don't even think I need to go to an op shop to find something appropriate to wear, because you're supposed to dress in 80s clothes. So if I can still fit into something, I'm not sure if I still got the leg warmers, but I do remember wearing knee-high boots and tight jeans, and then putting the leg warmer sort of halfway up the calf to halfway up the thigh. So I'm going to try to do that. And the actual evening, you will enjoy, a glass of bubbles on arrival, and a two-course dinner. Yeah, there you go. Bubbles on arrival. Live music from Rhubarb Tarts and the Wannabes. They're great. And there'll be raffles and auction items and prizes for the best dressed 80s outfit, male and female. So it will be a very special night out. They do put on such great functions, the people from Fraser Coast Hospice, and that would be one to get along to. You can go to their website, frasercoasthospice.com.au, look up events, and you can buy your tickets there. Yeah, they are $130 per ticket, so start saving up now and get along on a Saturday, the 3rd of October, for the Op Shop Ball. Yay, 80s style, that is. Okay, I've got a newish Aussie talent to play for you. He's just released an album which is called Swimming in Jeans, and here's the title track from that album. It's Jack Gray, and the time is 25 minutes to 6.

Yeah, Jack Gray. And that album was just released a few days ago. And he's a cutie. I didn't know him before now. And he's from, oh, that's right. I think he's from Rockhampton. Okay. Now, someone else who's pretty good looking and sings really well and is a great guitarist, John Mayer. Your Body is Wonderland, 22 minutes to 6.

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7: Yeah, and Yvonne is here, and has she got a great program for this evening. So stick around and enjoy her Big Sky Country music. And, of course, Yvonne's commentary as well. Okay, now, at the beginning of this Thursday Drive Time program, I started with Ed Sheeran's song, Castle on the Hill, and said that I would talk a bit further about it because he's been in the news. He's got a stadium tour about to happen around the U.S. and he's got his support artists all lined up, ready to go. And the major support artist, Macklemore, said something a little bit political, which the owner of a stadium took offense to and insisted to Ed Sheeran's people that that artist, Macklemore, should not be on the stage. You know, they should dump him. And in unity, the other support acts also said they would not be attending that stadium to support Ed Sheeran. So watch this space. I'm not sure what's going to happen, and I'm not taking any stance, but I do love these other two. I love Macklemore's songs, but I love Lucas Graham, who is a Danish pop band. And so I'm going to play their song, Second Chance. And Phineas was also going to be one of the support acts. Phineas is a very talented producer, songwriter, happens to be Billie Eilish's brother and collaborator. And he's got a song, Let's Fall in Love for the Night. So let's hear at 13 minutes to 6, Lucas Graham, and then Phineas.

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0: And forget in the morning. Oh no! It's time for another dad joke. Are you ready?
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2: Okay, now it's time for me to say goodbye. Thank you, Andrew, for letting me sit in your cool chair this Thursday drive time. I'm Laurie, and I'll be back with you for a little bit on Wednesday, but we have our AGM on Wednesday afternoon, so all the presenters will be at the AGM, I trust. Now, this weekend, of course, there's a great concert at the Seafront Oval, and we got to speak with Joe Camilleri, and he was saying how fun it is to do these tours because he gets to get back together with his mates from many years ago. And he mentioned Diesel, and he mentioned Ralph. And of course, Ralph is known as Richard Clapton, but all his friends call him Ralph. And there may be some artists already here. I know when Missy Higgins played, she brought her young son Sammy along, and they had a ball in the bay before the concert. So if you're here, welcome and have a great time. And I will thank our sponsors and our associate members. Thanks to all the volunteers here, because we are all volunteers. And thank you for listening. And I hope to catch you again very soon. Going out with Ralph, or should I say Richard Clapton, Main Street Hustle, and Down in the Lucky Country. How appropriate.

0: minutes past seven this evening, and the following high is a 2.46 metre tide, and that will be at 20 past midnight early in the morning. And that's your news, sport and weather updated. We'll have a message from Marine Rescue Queensland.
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2: 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It's time for Big Sky Country with Yvonne. 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

Well, good evening, Fraser Coast, on this rather windy Thursday evening. You're with Yvonne, and I've got some really great music for you this evening. And, of course, I must thank Laurie for filling in for Andrew this afternoon. She did a great job, too. Well, as we started with Lee Kernaghan, Where Country Is, and if any of you remember listening to Bob and Carol when they used to do their country muster on a Thursday evening, they always started with that song, and I love it. I'm going to follow Lee with his sister Tanya with Back of the Barn, and Sarah Stora with Tears.

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6: It's 24 minutes past 6 here at Fraser Coast FM, and I've got Kenny Rogers and Alison Krauss with a song I absolutely love, Buy Me a Rose. John Williamson with Movie Star. Keith Urban, Don't Go. And Nash Revival, they're going back to Galveston.

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5: And my gosh, the first hour's just about gone. It's 7:10, and we've got George Strait carrying your love with me, George Jones. I'm a one-woman man, and Willie Nelson says, move it on over, and I'll be back after these songs.

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1: Certainly is. And we're going to have a quick update of the weather before we go with the music. At the moment in Hervey Bay, it's 18 degrees. The winds are still from the southeast at 20 kilometres an hour, gusting up to 35. And it's partly cloudy with a slight chance of a shower. Winds southeasterly 20 to 25 kilometres an hour, tending southerly 15 to 20 kilometres an hour in the late evening. And overnight tonight, we'll have a minimum of 14 and a maximum 24, and it'll be partly cloudy. In Maribor at the moment, it's just over 17 degrees. Their winds are from the east-southeast at 20 kilometres an hour, gusting up to 33. And they've got winds southeasterly 15 to 25 kilometres an hour, becoming light in the late evening. Tomorrow they'll have a minimum of 12 and a maximum 25, and it'll be partly cloudy up there. We've also got a strong wind warning for Hervey Bay waters. So this evening, the winds are southeasterly 20 to 25 knots, reaching up to 30 knots during the late evening. Seas 1 to 2 metres, and the swell is north to northeasterly below a metre. And tomorrow, the winds will be south to southeasterly 15 to 25 knots, tending east to southeasterly below 10 knots during the day. The seas 1 to 1.5 metres, decreasing below 1 metre later in the evening tomorrow, and the swell will be north to northeasterly below a metre. Our tide times were just about on low tide of 1.67, and so our following high tide is a 2.46 metre tide, and that will be at 18 minutes past midnight. And the following low in the morning is a 1.39 metre tide, and that will be at 21 minutes past 6. So we're going to start the music this hour with Lloyd Back and Road Trip. Then I've got three new songs. The first one is Peter Simpson, Love and Country Music, Victoria Crosby, If She Can Take Him, 10 minutes past midnight. And the following low in the morning is a 1.39 metre tide, and that will be at 21 minutes past 6. So we're going to start the music this hour with Lloyd Back and Road Trip. Then I've got three new songs. The first one is

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5: Well, yes, and it is 13 minutes past seven. I've still got some great country music coming up for you. I've got Smokey Dawson, The Old Bullock Bell, Garth Brooks, Wrapped Up in You, and the Shelley Jones Band, Three Grey Hairs. And who can remember the first time they found grey hairs in their head? My gosh, what a shock.

0: The RUM project, the RUM project, which is available through pharmacies nationally, provides the safest and easiest way to dispose of unwanted and out-of-date medicines. It makes it possible to return all household medicines to any pharmacy for free to ensure safe collection and disposal. This is a very important program and one which community pharmacies have embraced. I urge everyone to bring their unwanted medicines into the pharmacy, and if they have any questions, please speak to their pharmacist about them.
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2: And Martin does a great show on Tuesday evening, very interesting with all his little stories about the songs. It is 25 minutes past 7. My gosh, we're nearly halfway through the program. I've got Don Costa with Measure of a Man, Tim McGraw, Here on Earth, and Sharon Haislip, Warrumbungle Blue.

daddies meet mamas on a Saturday night by my Corona in the blink of an eye. There's a ring on a finger, they're throwing parking lot drives, and you're standing in the kitchen, and there's two pink lines. 9 months later, you're breathing.

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6: It's 23 minutes to 8 and I've got Gene Pitney with Unchained Melody, Pete Smith, Mitchell, He Could, and Brooks and Dunn, She Used to Be Mine.

It's 10 minutes to 8, and I've got Bobby Bear, the cowboy and the poet, Keith Jemison, Looking Back, and Lindsay Butler with Hoedown, and that'll take us up to 8 o'clock.

sharp as razor blades. His face was leather tan. His toes were pointed inward from a hanging on a horse. He was an old philosopher, of course. He was so thin, I swear you could have used him for a whip. He had to drink a beer to keep his britches on his hip.

Son, it's faster horses.

started the final hour of our program this evening with Tom Maxwell and his version of Maggie. It is 4 minutes past eight, and I've got two more new songs for you, and Alan Caswell features in both of them. The first one is Alan Caswell with Lindsay Waddington, The Land, and again he's with Dane Sharp, Red Dirt Town.

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6: You certainly are, and it's time for This Day in Country Music, of course, the 17th of September. On the 17th of September 1923, Hank Williams was born in Mount Olive, Alabama. He was regarded one of the most important country music artists of all time. He recorded 35 singles that would place in the top 10 on Billboard Country Bestsellers chart. And he was only 19 when he passed away on the 1st of January 1953. And in 1977, on this day, Reba McEntire made her Grand Ole Opry debut, and her parents drove over 1,500 miles to see her performance. And they loved every minute of it. In 2000, the Farm Aid concert in Nissen Pavilion helped to raise money for family farmers in the USA. They were organised by Willie Nelson and Neil Young, and some of the artists who appeared were Crosby, Stills, Nash & Young, Alan Jackson, Travis Tritt and Willie Nelson. So I've got Hank Williams, A Mansion on the Hill, Reba McEntire, I Keep on Loving You, Willie Nelson, Don't Get Around Much Anymore, and Alan Jackson with Where Were You When the World Stopped Turning. So they're coming up for you right now at 15 minutes past 8.

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They'd have asked me about you, don't get around much anymore.

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1: It's just after 9 o'clock, and that means it's time for Fraser Coast Easy. So sit back, put your feet up, and enjoy the mellow sounds. 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

The clock has struck 12. The witching hour has just begun. And so has Midnight to Dawn. Aussie artist and Aussie hits from now until sunrise. So, all you night owls, settle down and settle in. Because the time is just after midnight.

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It says, "Like gold." So let's do it.

Okay, so I guess in, what is it, June 10th this year, I released my third album. It's called In Our Own Sweet Time. And yeah, most of it was made, I guess, during the last couple of years, so made in a bit of a different fashion. A lot of it was over the computer, you know, talking to people online, writing songs online even. And this is one of the early songs for the album that got me really excited about songwriting and about, I guess, what was to come.

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what the night was hiding from everyone. We rode for miles on his daddy's old six-speed, with nothing but a quarter moon to guide for light. And daddy had warned him,

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2: Good morning, I'm Lee Harrison. The Albanese government has outlined its plan to overhaul Australia's migration system. Michael Packey reports.
3: Labor says it's committed to get net migration down to 225,000 within 2 years. It plans to achieve this by tightening certain visa classes and ramping up deportations. Working holiday visas will be part of a ballot system for people who want to stay more than a year. Skilled visas will prioritise the construction sector, and there'll be a crackdown on student visas and some family reunions. Home Affairs Minister Tony Burke says the changes strike the right economic balance.
4: What people want is to know that we are taking control.
3: The opposition's John O'Dunham admits some changes have merit, but believes Labor's migration numbers are still too high.
5: This government have only just managed to come somewhere near what they promised they would.
3: Various industry groups are worried the changes go too far. Michael Packey, Canberra.
2: Victorian Premier Ben Carroll insists he's not concerned by what the Royal Commission into Corruption on Government Worksites might uncover. The opening hearing has been set down for next Wednesday, where Commissioner Christopher Karakas is expected to outline his plans for the running of the inquiry. No witnesses will be called, and it's still unclear whether former members of government will have to pay their own legal bills. The Premier maintaining he has nothing to hide.
6: I set up this Royal Commission to uncover everything that needs to be uncovered, and I've made sure that no one and nothing is off limits. This is the toughest Royal Commission in Victoria's history.
2: The New South Wales Premier says it's worrying to see two teenagers charged over a mistaken gangland shooting in Sydney Southwest as detectives hunt for more suspects. The boys, aged 14 and 16, are accused of staging vehicles and providing the weapon used in the death of Marco Tapia at Glen Alpine. Police say the incident bore all the hallmarks of an organised crime killing, except that Mr Tapia had no link to the city's underworld conflict. Chris Minn says his thoughts are with Marco's family.
7: The age of the people who've been accused of these offences is worrying for everybody in our community. But I need to let that work its way through the courts, and police have told us and the public you can expect more arrests.
2: Queensland cybercrime detectives have charged a woman over an alleged cash for demerit point scheme. Lachlan Gray reports.
8: Police will allege the 27-year-old posted on social media advertising that she would take fines and demerit points for people in exchange for payment. It's believed that between 2022 and June 2026, the woman had more than 1,200 traffic infringement notices transferred into her name. The result? Approximately 1,150 demerit points and $620,000 in fines being recorded against her licence. The woman was arrested in Woodridge this week and appeared in Brisbane Magistrates Court on Thursday, charged with one count of fraud. She's been remanded in custody and is expected to next appear on September 28. Investigations are ongoing. Lachlan Gray, Brisbane.
2: And a new study has highlighted the effect early onset dementia is having on families. Curtin University's found spouses and partners of people with the disease frequently noticed early warning signs but had their concerns dismissed. This is AIR National News. Sydney coach Dean Cox says he's backing in Justin McInerney as he prepares to return from injury in their AFL preliminary final against Fremantle at the SCG tonight. The 26-year-old hasn't played since the first week of June after suffering a hamstring injury. Cox says he's spoken to McInerney about what will be required of him.
9: And that's not about putting the team on his shoulders, it's about just doing what's needed at the right time. And we've spoken about that for the last couple of weeks with Justin. He spent a lot of time getting ready to come back and play whichever game, whether we won the first final or didn't, he was going to be available.
2: To rugby league now, and the Knights are happy to wear the underdog tag in Sunday afternoon's semi-final against the Warriors at Eden Park. A crowd of 50,000 Warriors fans awaits the Knights. 5'8" Fletcher Sharp says he's excited by what's coming.
10: I think the group's kind of taken that underdog mentality all year, so No, we like being in that position now, and pressure comes with us though as well.
2: And Australian netballer Sarah Clough has been sanctioned by the sports governing body after pleading guilty to assault and failing to disclose the matter prior to the Commonwealth Games. Netball Australia has handed Clough a $5,000 fine and a two-game ban that's wholly suspended for 12 months. Australian Independent Radio News.
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12: Good morning. Good morning, Harvey Bay. Good morning, Maryborough. How are you this morning? It's Friday. Yes. Oh, it's come out a bit quick, isn't it? Still, let's have a look at the weather. And at the moment, it's 13 degrees in Harvey Bay and 12 degrees in Maryborough. Now, in the bay, we've got a high today of 23, which is pleasant. Partly cloudy day. Winds southerly, 15 to 20 kilometres per hour. Wasn't breezy again yesterday. And they'd be tending southeasterly, 20 to 30 kilometres per hour in the morning, and then becoming light this evening. And minimum is 14. And in Maryborough, 24 is our expected high, 13 tonight. And you've got roughly the same, partly cloudy, light winds, excuse me. And 15 to 25 kilometres in the morning, light this evening. And as usual, we'll hear from the VMR before the next bulletin. But the forecast for the winds is south to southeasterly, 15 to 20 knots. They're tending east to southeasterly below 10 knots during the day. Seas 1 to 1.5 metres, decreasing below 1 metre in the evening. And the swell, north to northeasterly below 1 metre. Oh, well, there we go. It's not too bad. Let's have a look at the tides. And at 6.21, which is in 15 minutes, we have a low tide of 1.39 metres, and at 1.49 this afternoon we have a high of 2.6. Well, there we go. That brings us up to date with the news, sport and weather, and we have some great music as usual on the breakfast show. You're with the Whale Man until 9 o'clock. And the last day of school today. I think some of the schools are finished already, but the last day of school today. So get ready for a couple of weeks of no making school lunches, etc. It's going to be great fun.
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12: So a very good morning to you. Let's get the weekend ready to kick off in style. James Taylor, your smiling face.

0: There he goes. Yes, James Taylor, your smiling face. There he goes. Yes. See you later, James. We've got Guy Sebastian, and he's featuring, who is he? Loopy Fiasco. That's a good name to conjure with, isn't it? 6 o'clock in the morning. Loopy Fiasco. It is actually 11 minutes past six, 107.5. And of course, you're with the Whale Man on this Friday morning. Good morning.
1: The wound heals, but it never does. That's because you at war with love.

Battle Scars. That's an interesting tune. Not quite what I was expecting. Oh, about war and, you know, post-stress thingy. What's it? Yeah, oh well. Here's Brian McFadden, and he's got Delta Goodwin with him, and they made some mistakes. Oh, they'll get it right. 15 minutes past 6 o'clock, 107.5. You're with the Wild Man.

Brian McFadden, Delta Goodrum, Miss Stooks. That's from 2010. Here's Donald Fagen, Ruby Baby. 19 minutes past six.

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7: Indeed you are, and that is us. Dave Whale, the Whale Man, with you until 9 o'clock this morning on the Friday breakfast. Yes, the last Friday before the school holidays get moving. What have you got planned? Anything good? Yeah, going away, staying at home? Oh, the list is endless. But you can let me know if you want on 0468 288 300. Also, it's an early mug time. Who would like a... who would like a breakfast show mug? All you got to do is give me a call, actually, on 4197-1075. And, or you can text me with your details, 0468, as I said, 288-300. Love to hear from you. There's not many left, and they will be antiques. Here's Bonnie Tyler. Take a chance. Do not pass go. Do not collect $200. You can collect a mug, though. 28 past 6, 107.5.

0: 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That's the Reading Writing Hotline, and they're there to help. 1300 655 06. 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
1: And the time is 27 minutes to 7 o'clock and we've got Adriana Grande. Hate That I Made You Love Me. Oh, just don't you hate it when that happens? 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

Ariana Grande. Oh, that went for very long, 2 minutes something, yeah. Oh, just a bit of late news. A man dressed in only boxer shorts robbed a robbed a confectionery store yesterday. Yes, he was apprehended after a brief chase. Shepherd.

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8: Good morning, Hank. You are indeed listening to The Breakfast Show at 18 minutes to 7 o'clock, 107.5. You're with the Whale Man, of course, on this Friday morning. Good morning to you all. Hope you're all up and about now, yes. But you've got an easier week next week with the kids off school, which is great. Here's Megan Trainor, and she's writing a letter to her future husband. Yeah, dear future husband.

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What a lovely song, yeah. Save the best till last. Where are we? 10 minutes to 7 o'clock, 107.5. Is Gloria Estefan and Cute Both Ways. You say the nicest things.

That's a great song from Kenny Rogers, that. 1980, long time ago. Lady. It's coming up to news time on 107.5, so stay with us, keep it here, and taking us there is Glen Campbell. It's only make-believe. No, I'm sure the news is true. People see

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2: Good morning, I'm Lee Harrison. The tourism industry claims changes to working holiday visas will deter people from coming to Australia. Backpackers will now need to enter a ballot system to secure their second and third years in the country. The reforms are part of broader changes to lower Australians' net migration rate. Tourism and Transport Forum Chief Executive Margie Osmond says it'll result in less workers.
3: Last time there was an issue with backpackers and uncertainty, it took 2 years for the industry to recover. People will go where they're certain they'll be welcome. And at the moment, backpackers looking to come to Australia are going, we're not welcome in Australia.
2: A woman's now been charged more than 2 weeks after the body of a baby was found in a bin in Sydney's West. Police have spoken to a 24-year-old woman they believe is the mother of the newborn who was found dead at Auburn. She's been granted conditional bail, charged with mother alone concealed birth by disposing body. Independent Senator Jackie Lambie does not believe the Veterans Affairs Minister should be sacked. Senator Lambie was among a group of veterans who fought Matt Keogh to scrap the $5,000 cap for allied health services. The measure was designed to save the budget over $700 million. The opposition is calling for the minister to go, but Senator Lambie argues veterans have had a win and Mr Keogh should stay.
4: For the veterans out there, please don't take that out on this, Keogh. Please don't take it out on the Veterans Affairs, because I have seen more movement in the last 2 years since that Royal Commission than what I have in the whole 10 years I've bloody been up here, guys.
2: Smart glasses could be banned in the public service as government seeks to harness AI's potential in the workplace. Nelson Scott reports.
5: Smart glasses have become a growing security concern because of their ability to record and capture information. The Albanese government has asked the public service for advice on whether to ban them entirely in Commonwealth workplaces. The review comes as Labor prepares to host an employer roundtable to help major companies unlock AI's productivity benefits. Unions and small business will also be consulted to draft best practice guidelines for the technology in the workplace. The Prime Minister will fly to the US today to hold talks with big tech and world leaders about managing AI's risks. Nelson Scott, Canberra.
2: In other news, UN human rights experts say there are reasonable grounds to believe the United States has committed war crimes in two strikes in Iran, which left 177 people dead. Prime Minister Mark Carney has welcomed the European Union proposal for Canada to become an associate member. And the ASIO boss is pushing for an overhaul of the terror threat warning level system in Australia. This is AIR National News. The NRL's preliminary final schedule is locked in, steering clear of a clash with Aussie rules. Toby Goff explains.
6: The Dolphins will kick off next week's blockbuster weekend in the Friday night spotlight at Suncorp Stadium, hosting either the Roosters or the Sharks. On the other side of the bracket, minor premiers Penrith will host their grand final qualifier at a Coors Stadium on the Sunday afternoon, bypassing Saturday's AFL grand final entirely. The Sunday slot becomes a major boost for the Panthers, handing star playmaker Nathan Cleary maximum recovery time as he raises the clock to overcome a stress-related foot injury. Toby Goff reporting.
2: Hawthorn coach Sam Mitchell is confident his small forwards will fire in Saturday's preliminary final against Brisbane. Nick Watson has kicked just one goal in four games against the Lions, while Jack Ginnivan has averaged a goal a game since joining the Hawks. Mitchell says his side is ready.
7: When you win, generally more people play well. Chicken or the egg, do you win because they played well, or do you play well because they win and they get on the end of it a bit more? So we've had a bit of extra time. We're very well prepared for every part of the game, whether that's the forward line, back line or midfield.
2: And Matthew Wade has called time on his BBL career after 119 matches across three clubs. Australian Independent Radio News.
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9: And let's have a look at the weather this hour. It's 14 degrees in both centres at the moment. We can expect 23 degrees here in Hervey Bay. minimum 14 tonight. Partly cloudy, winds southerly 15 to 20 kilometres per hour. They'll be tending southeasterly 20 to 30 kilometres per hour in the morning, and then becoming light this evening. Yeah, it was a breezy day again yesterday. And Maryborough, you can expect a top of 24, but however, the weekend, let's have a look. Going to be a scorcher. And spring has sprung. It's sprung as well and truly springed. Tomorrow for Maryborough, you're looking at a sunny day and 31 degrees, and a sunny day on Sunday and 30 degrees. For us in the Bay, not quite so warm, but pleasant anyway. Tomorrow, 25 degrees, and Sunday, 25 degrees too. Both sunny. Looks like we're not expecting any showers until Wednesday. Now, on the waters, I've just heard from Ian at the VMR. Good morning to you, Ian. Thanks very much for the information, mate. Appreciate it. And where are we? Barometer. Give it a tap. And yes, we got 1027 on the barometer. 1027 Hubert's Peaches. And the temperature, 14 on the at the harbour there. 87% humidity. Winds south-southwest below 10 knots. But they are going to be increasing south to southeasterly to 15 to 20 knots, tending east to southeasterly below 10 knots during the day. At the moment, the seas are slight, and they're expecting 1 to 1.5 metres, decreasing below a metre late this evening. And the swell, well, as I say, it's slight, but the swell north to northeasterly below 1 metre. Visibility is good. Excellent. Always nice to see where you're going. And at 6:21, which was just nearly an hour ago now, well, not quite, 50 minutes ago, we have a low tide of 1.39 metres. And in 1:49, so 10 to 2, we look like having a high tide predicted to be 2.8 metres. There we are. We're all set up with the new sport and weather here on 107.5. You're with the Whale Man on this Friday morning. Good morning to you all.
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0: strange but true.
1: In 1982, a freight train in Scotland entered a remote tunnel and vanished from all railway tracking. It rolled out of the other side at the end of 2025 with no crew aboard, completely coated in a layer of glowing blue ice that refused to melt even at room temperature. And an astronomer in Chile went missing from his observatory in 2001 while recording coordinates of an unknown star. He was found wandering the Atacama Desert in 2024, carrying a notebook filled with impossible mathematical equations, wearing sunglasses that permanently reflect two suns on the inside of the lenses.
0: Strange but true.
1: It's 10 minutes past the hour, or 16 minutes past the hour of 7 o'clock on 107.5. And what is true is that we will be speaking with State Member of Parliament for Maryborough and John Baronis. He'll be with us after the 7:30 news. Here's Jim Crucci. You don't mess around with Jim. No, you don't.

Yeah, don't mess around with Jim. Great name, I like that. Jim. It was Jim Croce. I suppose you don't mess around with him. Oh, who knows? Here's Tomat Rat. Is it Rhett or Rhett? Rhett, that's right. Can't love you anymore. Sorry about that. 9 minutes past 7 o'clock. 19 minutes past 7 o'clock.

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10: That is us indeed, live and local. We're coming up fairly close to the news, and we'll have John Baronis with us after that. Just starting us off now, we have Bruno Mars. I just might. Good for you, Bruno.

0: 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This is Air News Queensland. I'm Lee Harrison. The Nationals are calling for a new coal-fired power station for Queensland. Steve Barker explains.
1: Federal MP David Littleproud has called for the duplication of a 750-megawatt coal-fired power station to underpin the energy requirements of a proposed $32 billion data centre. AI giant Anthropic signed its first deal in Australia to use part of a data centre hub proposed for the Darling Downs. He says it's needed because the proposed centre could draw as much power as 1.5 million average Aussie households, or the equivalent of 25% of Queensland's current daily electricity use. Nicole Bennett's from the Planning Institute of Australia says the size of the proposed data centre demonstrates the scale of change that Australia needs to plan for. Steve Barker, Air News.
0: Police are searching for three men involved in an armed robbery at a business in Caboolture overnight. Armed with a gun, the group demanded a worker hand over cash before fleeing in a waiting vehicle. No one was injured in the ordeal. Two men have been charged over a series of property offences in Gladstone. Police allege the pair stole power tools, machinery, an e-bike, property and a quantity of drugs from multiple properties over a 10-day period. The men, aged 33 and 38, are both due in court today. Beekeepers are reeling after bees worth up to $20,000 were stolen in far north Queensland. With more on that story, Peter Jones.
2: Investigators say they believe frames of bees and their broods were taken from 41 commercial hives on the Atherton Tablelands west of Cairns and put into the thief's separate hive boxes. Commercial beekeeper Jack Lawton was distraught when he first discovered 14 empty beehives at a property in Carey last week. He's told the ABC that each hive contained about 15,000 bees, nearly 500,000 stolen in total. Police suspect the perpetrator is an experienced beekeeper. They say it's possibly more of a commercial operation than a hobby farmer. Peter Jones, Air News.
0: And new data has found Queensland's salary growth is above the national average. According to SEEK's latest report, the state's month-to-month advertised salary grew 0.47%. Experts say the growth is being driven by a strong performance in the construction and mining industries. To Sport Now, Lions coach Chris Fagan won't read into his side's last win over the Hawks ahead of their preliminary final clash. Brisbane ran out 16-point victors over Hawthorn last month and face off again on Saturday for a grand final berth. Fagan says the Hawks will come out firing.
3: We were coming off a really bad loss the week before to Carlton, so we're pretty fired up. I think they probably had an off game. So I think you can't read too much into that performance a few weeks ago. We're getting ready for the hardest game we'll ever play in this year.
0: Meantime, Noah Answorth has been kept off the team list after not overcoming an ankle injury during training. Fagan's named an unchanged side for the do-or-die clash tomorrow. To the NRL now, and the Knights aren't giving up hope that Dylan Lucas will be fit for Sunday's do-or-die final against the Warriors at Eden Park. And Diamond Sarah Clough will be free to face New Zealand after Netball Australia revealed her penalty, having admitted to assaulting a security guard. This is Air News Queensland.
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After midnight,

0: And JJ Cale and After Midnight. From JJ to JB, we have John Verona. Good morning to you, John.
1: Yeah, good morning, David. Not a change from one to the other one. Thank you for that.
0: Oh, you're welcome. We haven't heard you sing, though. Can you sing?
1: No, man. No, look, I don't want to turn your listeners away, so I will pass on that.
0: Okay, well, maybe just stick to what you do well.
1: I think so. Thank you.
0: Yeah, good to talk to you again, mate. And I believe you've just finished a busy week in Parliament.
1: It was a very busy week, David. I was so happy to be here and representing my electorate and, of course, supporting our government, the Crisafulli LNP government. In summary, four bills at this sitting, and all of them, they are aiming to improve many things in our lives. So that is, I was very, very happy to be part of that.
0: Four bills.
1: And contribute to one of them, which I think is very, very important. All of them, they are important, but the one just stood out for me, and I express my support with my speech.
0: Mm-hmm. Now, I believe that you spoke on our Youth Justice Circuit Breaker Amendments Bill.
1: Yes, I did. I did, because I know how important it is for our community. And I'm not going to go into any further details, David, but in the past we had some issues in our town 3 years ago and just recently where some of the youth there did something that was not very nice at all. I will be polite. And this bill now, the Youth Justice Circuit Breaker Amendment Bill 2026, it is great. And because it will give the courts the power to sentence youth to the program or order participation in the program as a condition of a bail. And it will remove the serious youth offenders out from the communities.
0: Well, that's what we need. We need safe streets.
1: Exactly, safe streets, and I will not make any sacrifices on that. We have to feel safe, all of us, regardless of where we live. And we're not going to leave a small amount of serious repeat offenders controlling our lives.
0: No, absolutely.
1: And the good thing about this program, David, is the kids there, they will be there up to 6 months. They will gain experience, for example, in agricultural activities, livestock management, and also they will be able to support it with education and get them ready to come out to the community. And even when they come out, they will be able to continue receiving an ongoing support. We have to make everything we can. But this one is for serious youth offenders.
0: Mm-hmm. When we're talking serious youth offenders, we're talking multiple convictions or multiple arrests, are we?
1: Of course, yeah, of course. I mean, some of these kids, the age are not even 15, 16. They've done over 100, 200 offenses. I mean, they are doing it because, think they can or what they thought they can, but the time has come for them to make adjustments, and and we do everything we can to support them to bring to make the change in their lives and give them that opportunity.
0: That's excellent. I mean, after they finish that particular program, it's available to them to continue on if they wish to.
1: Yes, and there is ongoing programs for reintroduction back to the community, but it has to come from them, David. They
0: Absolutely.
1: Have to understand that what they are doing is wrong. It is not the right thing. They are not heroes. They have to understand that the community is not going to accept anymore this behavior.
0: Yes,
1: and by giving them this time, take them out from the groups they have and the influence, sometimes they have the influence from other people. We have to do that to give them a chance to become citizens and they will be able to contribute to our community.
0: Absolutely, which is what it's all about. And we need to help with their rehabilitation. And I guess, I mean, the sad part is a lot will benefit from this, but there'll still be some that won't, and hence your higher penalties and the tougher stance of the way the Christopher Foley government is tackling crime now, which is wonderful.
1: Yeah, well, we do the best we can, and we're not going to stop there, regardless of the numbers. And at this stage, David, before, with the former Labour government, the victim numbers were up to 193%. Now, for us, not even 2 years in government, police data showing a decrease of 9.6% in victim numbers in the last financial year. We are doing the best we can, and we'll continue doing what is important to the people, to our communities. Mm-hmm.
0: Yep.
1: Yep. Also, we just received it was a post on social media, and my office showed it to me yesterday, I think it was, or the day before. But I will go, when I go back to the office this afternoon, I will have another extensive look and read the post. But there is after the introduction of the exclusion zone or the designated business and community precinct in Maryborough CBD, there has been such a huge improvement there, David.
0: That's
1: and
0: excellent.
1: The businesses are happy. Mm-hmm. They feel more comfortable, more relaxed. The staff, especially the young staff, they can park the cars now at the car park and go walking down and going to the job. There is a very nice positive post there, which means what we're doing, it is working, regardless of. The former Labour government does not support what we're doing, and I have to make that point because it is decreasing crime. It's not going to support only the LNP supporters. It is for the whole community. There is no sides there, and it is sad to see the former Labour government does not support all these bills and what we try to do to keep our community safer. But it is great. I'm so pleased the introduction of the exclusion zone is working and the businesses are happy. That makes me happy too, mate.
0: I'm sure it does. But I mean, going back to what you just said, surely crime fighting, making safer streets. I mean, the business community is basically the heart of the community. It's what keeps everyone going. Without the businesses, there's no community.
1: Yep,
0: surely that anything to promote a safer street should be bipartisan.
1: Of course, and that's why, unfortunately, yeah. Look, it is sad to see that, and also I would like to take the opportunity and touch on to a decision we made with the support of our council to remove a bench in front of PWS and the Earth's Paint, a bench there that has been used for some people doing not very nice things, according to the information we received. And we went ahead and removed the seat there for the safety of the businesses because this one was going on for the last 5 years.
0: I read about that. Yes, I read about
1: it. It is very sad, to be honest with you, to see the leader of the opposition putting a post up on his Facebook page and say we remove the seat and where the elderly people and everyone is going to sit. But if he had done his homework and find out the reason why we went ahead and did something like this, I think that would be much better. But this is an indication to me again that is, regardless of what we do as a government, and for me as a local member, to make our community safer, it is not going to be supported by the Labour Party, unfortunately.
0: Well, that is unfortunate, but these things happen in politics. Now, changing the subject slightly now, onto a slightly lighter note, I understand that 32 homes have been delivered since November 2024 and another 12 underway. That is good news.
1: Yes, it is. It is. We try to look after everyone in our community, and that's my job. I'm a member for the whole Maryborough electorate, and it is great to receive this stats from the housing department. 32 social homes, another 12 on the way, and we're not going to stop there, David. We know how important it is to have a social homes, have affordable homes, or any type of homes that will be suitable and help everyone in our community.
0: That is excellent news. Anything to do with new homes is always wonderful.
1: It is, yeah, it is. And there is a lot to give the people the option to, you know, to make a choice. They can, if they can afford, or if not, there will be some social homes. So at least there is something there. And I think there is a there will be some a few developments coming up in around Maryborough at St. Helens, also on Alley Street. There is another project there, close to 100 units, and that will boost the housing demand in Maryborough.
0: That's excellent. That really is good news.
1: Yep.
0: And I understand that you're going to be at the Tuggum Fishing Competition next weekend, or this weekend.
1: Yeah. Is it this? I think on the 27th.
0: A week tomorrow.
1: Look, and I'm going to say is I'm going to participate in one of the competitions there, and I think I will be the one he's going to catch the biggest fish, David. I'm looking forward to it.
0: You're actually going to drop a line in, are you?
1: I love it. No, it is a great event. It is an annual event, and I would like to congratulate the Tuggum Fishing Club and everyone who is supporting this this event. It's over the weekend, and there's plenty of activities there for the kids, for adults, and for everyone. And I'm going to be there and chatting with our constituents, and also listening to them and see if I can catch a big fish.
0: That's good. Yeah, keep the hook away from me because I wouldn't want you catching a whale.
1: That's beautiful. And if anyone has some spare time, they can pop in and support the event. It is great event for the area there.
0: Okay, just for the benefit of our listener here, where is this taking place actually, John?
1: It is at the Tuggum Community Hall.
0: Mm-hmm.
1: And next door is the club. The club's,
0: right. Okay, great.
1: The club's. I think it's on the Oregon Road, from memory, David.
0: Mm-hmm.
1: But the best thing to do for people is just Google Tuggum Fishing Competition, and all the information is there. Or they can follow them on Facebook page, like I do with most of the community groups, to be able to see what they are doing and what's going on.
0: Brilliant. That sounds excellent. And just before we go, have you got a busy weekend ahead?
1: Yes. Coming back to town, I have two events tonight, one tomorrow. And Sunday, I will be at the Nickenbaum Markets. And then I will have Sunday afternoon to have a rest and see my wife. I think she's up there somewhere.
0: Does she still recognize you?
1: And, have some rest and start back on Monday doing the best I can.
0: Nice one. And we'll see you at our AGM on Wednesday.
1: Yes, I will be there.
0: Looking forward to that, man. John, as usual, wonderful to speak to you. Doing a great job there. And thanks very much for giving us your time on 107.5. And have a great weekend. And we'll talk to you soon.
1: Yeah, thank you, David. And thank you to your listeners.
0: Okay, John. All the best, mate. Take care.
1: Thanks, mate.
0: Bye for now. That, of course, was John Bronis, the State Member of Parliament for Maryborough. And we've got Jabiraqual, Little L.

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6: And it's 2 minutes to 8 o'clock, taking us up to the news time. And it's Elvis, Teddy Bear. 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
2: Good morning, I'm Lee Harrison. The construction industry is describing the government's changes to migration as a step in the right direction. Construction workers will become a priority profession for skilled visa approvals. The points test to calculate access to the visas will be updated to recognise some trades as equal to a university degree. Master Builders Australia Chief Executive Danita Warne says while there is more to do, it's a welcome change.
3: This is very heartening for the industry that is really impacted by labour shortages.
2: The Prime Minister will fly to the United States for high-level technology talks as the growth of artificial intelligence continues. Labour is preparing to hold a business roundtable to discuss the benefits and pitfalls of the technology. The government is also seeking advice to see if it can ban smart glasses from the public service. The ASIO boss says the level of anti-Semitism in Australia since the Bondi terror attack remains disturbingly high and it breaks his heart. Mike Burgess says we should have done more and done it earlier.
4: Don't take it out on Australians, and it was being taken out on Australians. And then when those behaviours are not being said, that's bullshit, that shouldn't happen, what's going on, that gave permission for that to continue. And that heat gave permission for violence. And again, a year later, we saw it. Cars vandalised and graffiti and set alight.
2: Police believe they've found the mother of the newborn whose body was found in a rubbish bin in Sydney's west. The baby was discovered in a bin out front of an Auburn unit complex almost 3 weeks ago. A 24-year-old woman has been granted conditional bail, charged with concealing her child's body. And magpie swooping season has begun early this year after a warmer than average winter. The website Magpie Alert has recorded almost 60% more incidents than usual in the first week of spring. Bird expert and author Dr. Gráinne Cleary says the behaviour is expected.
5: Insects are around earlier, which means the magpie's primary food for the nestlings, which is why they started nesting earlier. So I think people just got caught off guard.
2: Drivers could soon be paying more than $2.60 a litre at the bowser as the conflict in the Middle East puts pressure on global energy markets. Unleaded petrol has climbed to a national average of $2.37 a litre, while diesel has climbed to $2.78. Experts say there's the possibility for prices to surge past the highs seen during the start of the Iran war. And a Canstar survey of more than 2,000 pet owners reveals Australians spend up to $377 monthly, mostly on food and insurance. Despite these rising costs, 44% of respondents have made no changes to how they care for their pets. This is AIR National News. Lewis Melican replaces injured Sydney skipper Callum Mills for tonight's preliminary final against Fremantle at the SCG. Swans winger Justin McInerney will play his first game since round 13. The Dockers go in unchanged. Frio coach Justin Longmuir expecting a hostile atmosphere.
6: There in the past we've had a good representation of purple in the crowd. Yeah, so hoping for a strong purple contingent. But understand that their crowd gets right behind them. Their players do exciting things and pump the crowd up. So yeah, we're well aware of how that can drive their mindset. And so hopefully a lot of purple get there and cheer us on.
2: Meanwhile, Brisbane will be without him. Important defender Noah Answorth for tomorrow's preliminary final clash with Hawthorn, who go in unchanged. To rugby league, the Knights will give star back rower Dylan Lucas until tomorrow before deciding if he'll be fit to line up against the Warriors in a do-or-die final at Eden Park. The NRLW final series kicks off tonight with the West Tigers up against the Raiders. The Broncos take on the Knights tomorrow afternoon, and coach Scott Prince says they know it won't be easy.
7: The Newcastle are a quality outfit, and they're certainly playing some good footy, so we're going to have to be on our game to get the job done.
2: And Josh Hazlewood could return for tonight's second ODI against Zimbabwe after the Aussies won the first one day out. Australian Independent Radio News.
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9: A
8: And it's 18 degrees in both centres at the moment, with a top of 23 here in Hervey Bay and 24 in Maryborough. And for the weekend, looking good. 25 here, and on Sunday, 25 as well. Maryborough, it'll be a bit warmer, 31 tomorrow and 30 on Sunday. Now, both centres are going to be partly cloudy. Winds southerly, 15 to 20 kilometres per hour. And they'll be tending south-easterly, 20 to 30 in the morning, and then becoming light this evening. And let's have a look at the waters forecast. The wind is south-southerly, south-easterly rather, 15 to 20 knots. But an hour ago, it was just below 10 knots, so it's going to increase. And then it will come back to below 10 knots during the day. Seas 1 to 1.5 metres, decreasing below 1 metre in the evening. And the swell north to northeasterly below 1 metre. Yeah, the seas are slight at the moment and the visibility is good. And the tides at 6:21 this morning, we had a low tide of 1.39, and at 1:49 this afternoon, 2.8 is our high tide. That's not very high, but And then at 8:48 this evening, 1.75. So not moving too much. Well, that brings you up to date with the news, sport, and weather on 107.5.
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8: And with a time of 7 minutes past 8 o'clock, you're with the Whale Man on this breakfast show on Friday, the 18th of September. Good morning to you all. I hope you're fit, well, and in the rudest of rude health. That's what we want to hear. A bit of late news. A friend of mine's wife disappeared went missing at Helsinki Airport. Yep, apparently she disappeared into Finnair. Here's Anita Ward, Ring My Bell. Didn't know I had one.

I just realised that I don't have a bell. So that does that mean I qualify for a Nobel Prize? Yeah, must do. Here's Air Supply. They're all out of love. New stocks arriving soon. 11 past 8.

Esply, they're all out of love. 15 minutes past 8 o'clock, 107.5. You're with the Wild Man on this Friday morning. Good morning to you all. I hope you're all feeling great, good and dandy. And thank you, Mr. Country, our very own Lindsay. Yes, he's a dead ringer for a Nobel Prize. That's right. In fact, that reminds me of Quasimodo. He used to ring the bell with his face. That's right. And he was talking about a dead ringer because he fell out of the belfry.

onto the floor. Yes. Someone said, "Who is it?" He said, "I have no idea. I don't know what his name is, but his face rings a bell." This is 50 Ways to Leave Your Lover.

Paul Simon, 50 Ways to Leave Your Lover. Back to 1975 now. Wow. How quickly the time goes. Now, with the price of fuel so high at the moment, I'm being a bit of an inventor myself. I keep it quiet, really. I don't like to brag. But I've found a way to make cars run on parsley. Yes, this is a new thing with herbs. I've managed to make a potion that you can make cars run on parsley. The only thing I'm struggling with is getting the buses to run on time.

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6: You certainly are, and the time is 25 minutes past 8 o'clock on Fraser Coast FM, where we are live and local, of course, Friday the 18th of September. And I don't want to read this. Something's coming. I'll read it after this. An SMS has flooded in. So, meanwhile, Gregory Abbott, Three Little Birds.

Gregory Abbott, Three Little Birds. Tweet, tweet, tweet. Well, they've flown off. They've gone. Now, someone who signs himself Ash, good morning to you. A Buddhist monk walked into a pizza bar and said, make me one with everything. I like it. Oh, they're coming thick of it. Do you know, I was reading the other day, and this is interesting because there's this leaflet coming out about 10 ways to avoid shark attacks. Not one of them says, stay out of the water. Here's Max Merritt and the Meteors. It's slipping away. 29 past 8.

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1: 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And it's at the Baptist Church Hall at 168 Fort Street in Maryborough. Now, the doors open at 11:30 for a 12 noon start, and the entry is just $5. Oh, bargain. Now, this month's special guest, I suppose it'll be next month's special guest, really, is Sandy Lewis. Plus performances from their talented members, of course. Now, enjoy Lucky Door prizes. So if you're a Lucky Door, get along there because you'll win a prize. Raffles, tombola, and a great sausage sizzle for just $3 with tea and coffee available. 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Now, if you want more details, call Heather on 0427 972 789. No, actually, great play. I got a bowler hat I call Tom, so I might take him along because it says there's room for a Tom bowler. It's 24 minutes past the hour of 9 o'clock. Oh, 2-9 o'clock. Past, I wouldn't be here if it was an hour ahead. Oh, well, that's saving grace, I guess. Here's Vixens of the Fall, Midnight Cowgirls.

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5: The University of the Third Age at Howard is part of a global network providing seniors with low-cost leisure and learning for pleasure activities. 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
8: You certainly are, but only for another few minutes, another 17 minutes, in fact. It's 17 minutes to 9 o'clock, 107.5. Thanks, Ash, again. For Termite walked into a bar and asked, is the bartender here? I love it. Oh, what if it is? Drinks are on you, mate. Here's Jerry Lee, Great Balls of Fire.

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1: Yeah, Jerry Lee Lewis, Great Balls of Fire. And with the time at 15 minutes to 9 o'clock, Anne will be with you, Anne Hopper will be with you to take you through to noon o'clock with the Friday Morning Magazine. So plenty happening here on 107.5. Here's Dennis Waterman. He could be so good to me. Hey, it was from mind, this from memory. Don't mind if I do.

0: I know. It's time for another dad joke. Are you ready?
1: I asked my wife, "Am I the only one you ever dated?" "Unfortunately, yes," she said. "The others were all nines or tens." Fraser Coast FM.
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And that's it for breakfast for this week. Yes, indeed, it's Flashbar. It's been great being with you. Many thanks, of course, to our sponsors, our associate members, and you for listening. Where would we be without you? Again, many thanks to John Baronis for bringing us up to date with the world of state politics. And he'll be back with us in a couple of weeks as well. So from the Whale Man, take good care, be good, be safe, and behave. Take care for now. Bye now.

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2: Good morning, I'm Lee Harrison. Australian drivers are being warned petrol prices could surge past the high seen during the beginning of the Iran war. Unleaded petrol has climbed to a national average of $2.37 a litre, while diesel has reached $2.78. The NRMA's Peter Khoury says prices have jumped by almost 80 cents since July.
3: It's particularly worrying that the benchmark for diesel has gone back to $200 a barrel again for the first time since April. This is hurting Australian families, it's hurting our members, and it's hurting the economy.
2: The International Monetary Fund has sounded the alarm bell, urging the federal government to rein in spending amid fears of three more interest rate rises and a plunge into recession. Chris Andrews at La Trobe Financial says it's a perfect storm of financial pain.
4: So inflation spiked up in COVID, and it looked like it was coming down that golden path that we were talking about, you know, maybe 3 or 4 years ago, but it's back up again. And unfortunately, because of low productivity, maybe we've held interest rates too low for too long. This is the situation we're finding ourselves in.
2: Tourism representatives claims Labor's updated policy on working holiday visas will take tens of thousands of potential workers and visitors out of the pipeline. A ballot system will be implemented to limit the number of backpackers able to stay in Australia after 1 year. Tourism and Transport Forum Chief Executive Margie Osmond says there's been no consultation with stakeholders.
5: And as far as we can see, no real appreciation of what the impact is going to be on the industry and small operators throughout the country, particularly in regional areas.
2: The Treasurer has met with executives from tech giant Anthropic as the government works to manage the risks of AI. Nelson Scott reports.
6: Jim Chalmers will deliver the intergenerational report on Monday, framing AI as a major driver of our economic future. Dr. Chalmers will spruik Australia as a top destination for data centre investment with immense potential to harness the technology's benefits. He'll warn AI will inevitably automate some jobs, but insists demand for labour will shift elsewhere in the workforce. Dr. Chalmers has met with Anthropic executives to discuss maximising those benefits while putting necessary safeguards in place. The talks follow calls from the company's own researchers to slow down development in an effort to mitigate existential risk. Nelson Scott, Canberra.
2: In other news, a third person's died from malaria in Germany after an infected mosquito arrived at Frankfurt Airport on a plane. And Diana's brother claims King Charles was giddily elated on the night the Princess of Wales died in a Paris car crash. This is Air National News. Sydney coach Dean Cox says he's backing in Justin McInerney as he prepares to return from injury in their AFL preliminary final against Fremantle at the SCG tonight. The 26-year-old hasn't played since the first week of June after suffering a hamstring injury. Cox says he's spoken to McInerney about what will be required of him.
7: And that's not about putting the team on his shoulders, it's about just doing what's needed at the right time. And we've spoken about that for the last couple of weeks with Justin. He spent a lot of time getting ready to come back and play. Whichever game, whether we won the first final or didn't, he was going to be available.
2: To rugby league now, and the Knights are happy to wear the underdog tag in Sunday afternoon's semi-final against the Warriors at Eden Park. A crowd of 50,000 Warriors fans awaits the Knights. 5'8" Fletcher Sharp says he's excited by what's coming.
8: I think the group's kind of taken that underdog mentality all year, so... No, we like being in that position now, and pressure comes with it as well.
2: And Australian netballer Sarah Clough has been sanctioned by the sports governing body after pleading guilty to assault and failing to disclose the matter prior to the Commonwealth Games. Netball Australia has handed Clough a $5,000 fine and a 2-game ban that's wholly suspended for 12 months. Australian Independent Radio News.
9: Fraser Coast weather. And a very good morning. We're up to 20 degrees in Harvey Bay. We have partly cloudy winds southerly, 15 to 20 kilometres tending southeasterly, 20 to 30 kilometres in the morning, then becoming light in the evening. We have a top today of 23 degrees, humidity at 67% at the moment. Overnight, we've got a cool 11 degrees and a top of 25 tomorrow with sunshine. Well, let's look at Maryborough. They've got 21 degrees, a maximum of 24 today, partly cloudy with the light winds becoming southeasterly, 15 to 25 kilometres in the morning, then becoming light in the evening. And their humidity is at 60%. Overnight, a very chilly 9 degrees and a high of 31 tomorrow. So a really hot day, I would call it, for Maryborough. For the Harvey Bay waters forecast for Friday until midnight, we have winds south to southeasterly, 15 to 20 knots, tending east to southeasterly, below 10 knots during the day. Seas 1 to 1.5 metres, decreasing below 1 metre later in the evening. Swell north to northeasterly, below 1 metre. We have a low tide at 1.39 metre. The next high tide at 10 to 2 this afternoon, 2.8 metres. And the low this evening, or tonight I should say, 10 to 9 at 1.75 metres. Let's have a listen to the VMR coming up next.
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And of course, Friday on My Mind. What better song to play on a Friday morning, the morning magazine programme? You've got Anne Hopwell here this morning, taking you through to midday. Plenty of music, and very soon I'll be crossing over to the RSL to speak to Kelly, to ask her what's going on at the RSL this weekend. So you will be up to date with the events there. But before we do that, I'd like to say a big thank you, of course, always to the Wow Man and his jokes. Mustn't forget the jokes. And I won't have any jokes to tell you, but I will have the gig guide later on in my last hour. Also, I'll have a look to see what's going on this weekend that I may have missed on Monday. So coming up next, while I get hold of, go through to Kelly, Roy Orbison and the Royal Philharmonic. Before we do that, I'd like to say a big thank you, of course, always to the Wow Man and his jokes. Mustn't forget the jokes. And I won't have any jokes to tell you, but I will have the gig guide later on in my last hour. Also, I'll have a look to see what's going on this weekend that I may have missed on Monday.

0: And good morning once again, Kelly. Good morning, Kelly. Good morning, Kelly.
1: Hi, how are you, Anne?
0: Yeah, I'm good, thank you. And I've just played a song, I don't know if you heard it, called Uptown with Roy Orbison and the Royal Philharmonic Orchestra. So we can say the RSL is Uptown, and what's happening Uptown at the RSL? Okay.
1: We're looking forward to a good night tonight, Anne. You can come in for dinner and enjoy the lovely Emma Newman. She's playing live in the bistro from 6 p.m. She's a lovely, lovely local little artist.
0: Yeah, she's been into the studio actually and played a guitar, and it was lovely to meet her.
1: Yes, very talented young girl. Yep. So if you want to come in, Emma's playing from 6 p.m. We've also got our wine and dine night on, which is on every Friday night. So when you buy two main meals, you receive a bottle of wine to enjoy with your dinner.
0: Oh, very nice.
1: It's lovely. It's a great deal. So grab your friends, make a night of it. And our kids' club's also open from 5 till 9:30. So if you've got the kids in tow, they can go and have a bit of fun in there, and you can relax and enjoy some music with Emma.
0: Oh, that's wonderful. What else is coming up? Anything else in the week or Sunday?
1: Yeah, well, every Saturday we have our Saturday members draws. That's a good one for the members. So we do five $200 draws from 11:30. So there is $1,000 guaranteed to be won. Then on the last draw, though, our final winner gets to roll the dice. Whatever number they roll multiplies their prize. So if you roll a 6, you can turn that $200 into a massive $1,200.
0: Oh, yes.
1: Which would be a nice weekend, wouldn't it?
0: Oh, not half. That sounds wonderful. Oh, that's terrific. So is there anything special coming up, any event that you'd like to?
1: We've got a fun afternoon coming up for the school holidays. That's next Sunday, September 27th. So the school holidays will be in full swing, and we've got a Taylor Swift music bingo for the kids.
0: Oh.
1: Well, for the kids and the bigger kids.
0: Yeah, that's right.
1: So that kicks off at 4 p.m. Lots of fun for the family, so you can test your Taylor Swift knowledge, and there's a few sing-alongs and a few questions. So you can see in the family who's really the biggest Swiftie, I guess.
0: Yes, I guess. You can.
1: So that one's only $10 to play. Tickets are available from the RSL, or you can book online. So that'll be fun for the family. There's some fun little prizes and that. So, yeah, it should be fun.
0: And something very different as well.
1: Yeah.
0: Yeah, that'll be good. Well, thank you once again, Kelly.

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That reminds me of Always a Bridesmaid, Never a Bride. That was the Skyhawks with All My Friends Are Getting Married. And of course, we had the Doobie Brothers talking it to the streets as well. Well, the time is, let me have a look. It's 27 minutes past 9 o'clock. And the interesting chat I had with Kelly from the RSL. So plenty going on there as well. Well, let's have a female for a change singer. We've got Olivia Dean coming up next. Man I Need.

0: G'day folks, it's Shane Jacobson. 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
3: And the year was 1963 with Gene Pitney, 24 hours from Tulsa. Well, it was a huge year in November. Can you remember what happened in November? Something that happened tragically that helped to change the world anyway, in one way. So if you can, just remember November the 22nd, 1963. Just SMS on 0468 288 300. Well, Bonnie Galea live on Friday Night Jazz. 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Get your tickets today. And I will be crossing over to Adelaide on Monday to do a live-to-air interview with Bonnie before she gets on that plane and flies over to Harvey Bay. And we're very lucky to have her too. She's a real consummate artist. John Denver with Country Roads coming up next.

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8: 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Well, I've got the Fraser Coast Hospice coming up. Now, the Harvey Bay Uniting Church Spring Market Day tomorrow. No. Yes, tomorrow, this Saturday, the 19th of September, 7 a.m. to 11 a.m. Well, I spoke to Sora on Monday with an interview, so there's a lot happening there. So I'm really reiterating what's happening. 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Lots to see and do here. So join us for Spring Market Day. There's secondhand books, coffee van, chocolate coin toss, free entry fundraising. Men's Shed's going to be there, Model Railway, South African Bormore Rolls and Cakes. We spoke about that on Monday. Sausage Sizzle and so much more. So there'll be Forget-Me-Not Singing Group, Cake Stall, Toastmasters, Bay Photography Group, Pre-Love Clothes and Jewelry, My Time Down Syndrome, Crafts, Bric-a-Brac, Vintage and Classic Cars, Queensland Cake Decorators, and it's all, and plants and so much more. It's all happening at the Harvey Bay Uniting Church, and that's 56 Exeter Street, Torquay, and that's all happening tomorrow. And also, of course, the some of the roads, some of the esplanade will be closed off because at the front Seafront Oval, we've got the big major concert, of course, with the Harvey Bay Rocks concert. I think that's what it's called, but I go back to it and have a better look at that. But I've got a brand new song coming up for you. It's by a young lady from Melbourne called Kat Greta. I Know What This Is, that's the name of the song, and it's just been released on the 11th of September. And then we've got Status Quo, Down, Down, and the time is 13 minutes to 10 o'clock.

And down, down, down with Status Quo. Well, the time is 6 minutes to 10 o'clock. And taking you up to the news, sport and weather, I've got an old favourite from Queen, Crazy Little Thing Called Love from 1980. And Becky Cole there, so good for so long. And I'll be back for my next hour, so stay tuned.

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3: Hello there, I'm Sean Bindley. Experts are warning prices at the Bowser will continue to rise due to escalating tensions in the Middle East. Air News' Lee Harrison reports.
4: Unleaded petrol has climbed to a national average of $2.37 a litre, while diesel has reached $2.78. The Australian Convenience and Petroleum Marketers Association Chief Executive Rowan Lee says it won't peak as high as earlier in the year.
5: It's not going to be as bad as it was earlier in the year in terms of prices, I don't believe. But, you know, we are going to feel it.